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14: A better life with Dr. Sanjay Gupta.
15: For years, we've been talking about both the positive and negative effects of being on social media. And I would say, by and large, for older adults, social media is net positive. Not all positive, but net positive. Helps them keep in touch with friends and stay social. But for younger people, social media use, especially heavy use, tends to be net negative. In fact, according to this year's World Happiness Report, youth who use social media more than 5 hours a day reported a lower level of well-being. And researchers who study this sort of thing found that many teens wish these platforms didn't even exist, and yet they can't seem to stop using them. Experts we talked to largely suggested two things. Ideally, along with your friend group, take some time offline. Also, try to recurate your algorithm so it shows you posts that'll make you feel good. I'm Dr. Sanjay Gupta, helping you live a better life.
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1: It's Nightly with Jaden Tyler, and it is the moment of truth. We are giving a phone call to our lucky Hillary Duff flyaway trip grand prize winner. Let's do it, Tyler. Now, Caitlin, you, my friend, are the lucky winner of the Hillary Duff flyaway trip. You and your best friend are going to Nashville. Girl, congratulations.
2: Oh, my God. You're kidding me.
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3: 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Are you born and raised in Indianapolis, Indiana?
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3: Oh, gotcha.
2: Okay. Yeah.
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2: Oh, nice.
3: Caitlin, it's been a fun. It's been a blast.
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2: All right. Thank you.
1: Thanks, Caitlin.
2: Bye.
3: Hey, what's up? It's producer Will here with Nikki.
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15: A better life with Dr. Sanjay Gupta.
16: Few people now have asked me about a TikTok trend that they've come across. It's called 75 Hard. The challenge was created by entrepreneur and author Andy Frisella, who calls it a, quote, transformative mental toughness program and an Ironman for your brain. So here's what it entails. Eat a structured diet with no alcohol, drink a gallon of water, read 10 pages of nonfiction, take a progress photo, and complete two 45-minute workouts, one of them outdoors, every day for 75 days. Quite a challenge. We asked CNN fitness contributor Dana Santis about this, who reminded us that sustainable fitness isn't about punishment or proving discipline through extremes. It's about building habits that integrate into your lifestyle in a way that feels supportive and repeatable. If you ask me, that's going to be the key to long-term success. I'm Dr. Sanjay Gupta, helping you live a better life.
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13: Few people now have asked me about a TikTok trend that they've come across. It's called 75 Hard. The challenge was created by entrepreneur and author Andy Frisella, who calls it a, quote, transformative mental toughness program and an Ironman for your brain. So here's what it entails. Eat a structured diet with no alcohol, drink a gallon of water, read 10 pages of nonfiction, take a progress photo, and complete 2 45-minute workouts, one of them outdoors, every day for 75 days. Quite a challenge. We asked CNN Fitness contributor Dana Santis about this, who reminded us that sustainable fitness isn't about punishment or proving discipline through extremes. It's about building habits that integrate into your lifestyle in a way that feels supportive and repeatable. If you ask me, that's going to be the key to long-term success. I'm Dr. Sanjay Gupta, helping you live a better life.
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1: We've got so many tickets for you. 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
0: We've got so many tickets for you. You can get tickets to Disney's Worlds Collide at Gainbridge Fieldhouse, or maybe some tickets to Sarah McLachlan.
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8: Everyone poops. It's not just the name of a classic potty training book. It's a universal truth. Even though everyone does it, almost no one wants to talk about it. Dr. Tricia Pasricha wants to change that. She's the author of a new book. It's called You've Been Pooping All Wrong. And she says there are three critical P's of pooping. The first is propulsion. Both the voluntary push you exert and the involuntary contractions that happen naturally with

0: in your body. Top line, when you feel the need to go, don't hold it. The second P is pliability, which refers to stool softness. The keys to this one are making sure you're drinking enough water and eating enough fiber. And the last P is for pelvic floor. If you can get your knees up above your waist while you're on the toilet, like on a stool or a garbage can or a stack of books even, that can make all the difference. I'm Dr. Sanjay Gupta, helping you live a better life. Sound, a
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1: It's Nightly with Jaden Tyler, and it is the moment of truth. We are giving a phone call to our lucky Hillary Duff flyaway trip grand prize winner. 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Now, Caitlin, you, my friend, are the lucky winner of the Hillary Duff flyaway trip. 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Girl, congratulations.
2: Oh, my God. 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
7: A Better Life with Dr. Sanjay Gupta.
8: As someone who's been married nearly 25 years, I'll tell you, there's a lot of great things about having a spouse. And according to a new study out of the University of Miami Health System, marriage might even be linked to a lower risk of cancer. Why? Well, the researchers said people who are married are less likely to engage in risky behavior. They're more likely to get a nudge to go to regular preventive medicine appointments and screenings. And they have a partner to share the load of family obligations, household chores, and finances. No one is saying you should get married in the pursuit of better health. But if you are single, how can you build a strong support system to maybe get some of these same benefits? Do your own research, find out what's important, and then hold members of your squad accountable and let them hold you accountable as well. That can provide a lot of support. I'm Dr. Sanjay Gupta, helping you live a better life.
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0: Getting you back to the hits. 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

0: Yeah, so yesterday I come home, right? And you remember that time last, like right before Thanksgiving when my cat got really sick and almost died, right? And it's he's very good with litter box manners. We don't have messes. He's never made, you know, if he's doing it outside the litter box, something is wrong.
1: Yeah.
0: And so I came home and there was this giant poop like sitting in the middle of the living, like the dining room area. And I was like, oh God, no. And the other day he had had this incident where he had gone to the litter box and then he got out of the litter box and he came running as fast as he could and he slammed into my legs and he was flailing all around and there had been a little bit of poop attached to his butt, right? So then I got it and I was like, everything's fine. So that was the day before. So I was a little bit like, okay, there's two poop things happening. I'm freaking out because I'm like, what if he's sick? What if he's hurt? They were like, what are those things? And since the last time I had like 12 hours to get him to the emergency vet, I was like panicked. Like, okay, if he's sick again, what are we going to do? La, la, la. So I collect the sample on the ground. I double bag it. I call the vet and I'm like, I don't know. He's acting fine. He's eating fine. He's drinking fine. They're, you know, he's peeing fine, but I don't know what this is. And it's weird looking. And they were like, well, we don't have an appointment today. If he's acting okay, we're not in the danger zone, but like, why don't you bring it? And then we'll test it for you and see what's up. So I do that. While I'm waiting to hear back from them, I go to start making dinner. I go and get my wooden cutting board out of the little cupboard, and it's covered in this like orange fuzz dust, right?
2: Okay.
0: So I'm like looking at the orange fuzz dust, and I'm like, is this mold? Like, what is this? So I take a screen grab, AI it. I'm like, what is this? And they're like, it's not mold. It's actually your cutting boards are infested with tiny little bugs that lay their babies in there.
1: No.
0: And then all the little bugs are burrowing out. And that's what that is.
2: Oh, no.
0: You'll see all these little dots where they burrowed out. Now check all your cutting boards. So I have to throw, I look, every single one I have has little bug dots. So I have to throw away every cutting board I own, right? All the wood ones.
2: What?
0: Then I get a call back from the vet. And I'm like, okay, here we go. And they were like, it's a hairball. You brought us a hairball to be tested.
1: It was
0: the cat barfed up a hairball.
2: Oh my God.
0: I'm like, this is so dumb. So I have no cutting boards. My cat has a hairball that I had to pay for to get tested.
2: Oh my God.
0: Then as I'm making dinner, I was trying to get something out of the oven. And for some reason, I have a crap electric oven in my apartment. And so I was trying to pull out the little trays to get some of the food out. And they get stuck sometimes So I'm pulling and pulling and pulling. And I have these rubber pot holders. Not gloves, but they're pot holders.
2: Yeah.
0: And the pot holder slips out of my hand, lands completely inside the oven on the bottom on the heat coil.
2: Oh.
0: Then that starts smoking. So I'm like trying to get it out, but that's the oven.
1: Right.
0: Like that's the pot holder. How do I get it out? So I'm burning myself and burning myself trying to get it as it's smoking, plastic smoke. And so I finally grab some tongs and I reach in and I pull it off and there's like a small fire in there from whatever the plastic was. So it's like a tiny fire in the oven.
2: It's a little nuclear goo.
0: And then it went out, thankfully. But now my oven has
3: smells baking bad. Soda upon it.
0: What?
3: You know, like that's like with baking
0: soda.
3: Yeah, you have to throw the
0: baking. Well, it went out pretty quickly, thankfully.
2: But your food will always smell a little bit like that rubber for the rest of your days.
0: That was my day yesterday.
2: I had a bad day.
0: Sleep. I was so exhausted.
1: That wooden cutting board bug thing. So we have plastic cutting boards. And, you know, I see all these things on TikTok. And they're like,
0: microplastics.
1: You're eating a credit card's worth of plastic. My husband was like, the whole thing, we would be eating half of it if we were really eating that much. That's crazy.
2: No. I'm more worried about like chicken getting in the cutting board.
1: Into
2: I
1: the
2: see
1: wood.
2: Stories about, so I'd use plastic ones specifically.
0: Yeah, for the raw chicken.
1: Yeah.
2: But everything's going to be better now.
0: I had to buy all new cutting boards.
2: You do? Oh, no.
0: Yeah, I had to throw away every single one of them.
1: You're not going to use bug cutting boards.
2: Oh, no.
1: That's
2: I would
1: disgusting.
2: Throw those out your window. Throw those up to your neighbors above you.
0: They're in the garbage chute.
1: Well, then you have to, like, clean everything around
0: I have to clean absolutely everything around it. It's going to be bad.
2: Everything's going to be better.
0: Because?
2: Chicken.
1: Chick-fil-A.
2: Chick-fil-A burrito.
3: Yeah. And don't worry, Nikki. Now that you've told your sad story, I have no doubt that we will be flooded with cutting boards in the next...
2: Somebody will send us a cutting board.
3: Because that's what happens. Yeah. He tells a story.
4: Oh, poor Nikki.
3: They send her infinite amounts of gifts.
2: No, she got a pillow. But remember, I got a gift too recently.
0: I got four pillows. And it was from the same listener,
3: It was something else too. Yeah, Nadine sent you something else.
2: No, she sent something to me. Fireball whiskey.
3: Oh.
2: Three party buckets of Fireball.
1: But from Nadine. But I still want to know what kind of cutting boards are we supposed... If we can't use wood and we can't use plastic, what are we cutting our things on?
3: You just use plastic because the microplastic thing is fake.
4: Hi, I'm Jacob.
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21: You know, it's funny, when I think back to what the typical American dinner looked like when you and I were kids, there's usually some kind of meat featured at the center of the plate. Vegetables are there, but often thought of as a side dish. More and more, though, we are coming to realize that a plant-based diet, with little or no meat even, is going to be a healthier way to eat for just about everyone. New study out of the University of Hawaii Cancer Center found that eating a high-quality plant-rich diet that includes whole grains, vegetables, and fruits may prevent cognitive impairment even when people start that diet in their late 50s and 60s. Yeah, it's important to make sure you're getting enough protein, fats, complex carbohydrates. Just because you cut out or even cut back on meat, though, is not a license to eat whatever you want. Focus on eating whole, real foods. I'm Dr. Sanjay Gupta, helping you live a better life.

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4: Earlier, we were talking about cutting boards. Yes. That was the topic today.
5: Yes. Yeah. My cutting boards were eaten by bugs.
6: Gross. It's so gross.
7: I did not know that was a thing.
4: That's so gross. Did you throw those things away yet?
5: Oh, yeah. They went straight to the garbage and out the trash chute.
4: Do you have one of those? Oh, you have a trash chute?
5: Yeah,
4: that's
5: yeah.
4: What I'm wondering.
5: Oh, they're great. I love it because I'm right near it. I still have to pay for concierge trash.
4: Okay.
5: Which would be that I set it outside and they come get it in the middle of the night.
4: Okay.
5: But I just walk right over there.
4: Nice.
5: I'm paying for that, but I'm just getting rid of it.
4: Here is Carol. She wanted to say something. Hi, Carol.
8: Hi, guys.
4: Hi.
6: Hi.
8: I read an article not long ago that said that hydrogen peroxide belongs in the kitchen along with the bathroom, because after you wash your wooden utensils, cutting boards, anything, that you're supposed to douse it in hydrogen peroxide.
4: Really?
8: And let it finish killing everything that the washing didn't kill.
5: Oh, interesting.
4: Okay. All right, and I appreciate you saying wash.
5: I did notice
4: like
5: that.
4: My mom says it too. She's Iowan, pure Iowan.
6: Midwest wash.
4: Yeah, wash the clothes.
8: I'm sorry, I'm partly from the South.
5: Oh, it's like a
4: South thing. Maybe it's a everywhere thing. A lot of places. My mom grew up in Kansas, so maybe it's a Kansas thing too.
8: I was born and raised in Anderson, where I still live.
4: Okay.
8: In the meantime, I did spend 9 years in Tennessee.
4: Nice.
8: And then 6 months in New York, upstate.
4: Oh, wow. Everywhere. Great.
7: Okay, I just want to say that Martha Stewart does agree with her.
4: Okay.
7: And she says the peroxide will start to bubble and foam, which is a sign that it's working and getting rid of the bacteria.
4: Oh, okay.
7: And that's after you wash it.
4: Okay, that's good to know. That's yes,
7: gross.
4: So that means there's
7: be
4: so
7: good
4: much
7: for the
4: more.
7: Bugs.
4: And it'll kill all that chicken that's embedded in that. You know, that wood stuff.
7: Yeah.
4: Wooden spoon, it's hard to...
5: Yeah, you know. Well, that's what... When I looked it up, it was like, check your spoons. Thankfully, they're way across the kitchen,
4: okay.
5: And I don't have a lot of wooden
4: things.
5: So
4: gross.
5: But
4: so gross.
7: I know, I'm so upset.
4: I know.
7: You do have
4: to
7: rinse it after the hydrogen.
4: After hydrogen. Okay, so wash it. Hydrogen peroxide wash
7: rinse.
4: It. Yeah. If you want to get all the gook out of that wooden stuff, right?
7: Exactly.

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3: All right, what's going down?
1: So we've already talked about the idea that ABC is likely going to release that that season of The Bachelor with the Mormon wife star, Taylor Frankie Paul.
4: Yes. Okay. Oh, no. I would hate to have to watch that.
3: Oh, no. I will not support that.
1: We were still waiting to see, though, if she was going to return to The Secret Lives of Mormon Wives. They've been filming. They stopped filming for a while after all of this happened. They just wanted to take a break and let production on the Mormon Wives show know that, like, basically, we're not going to do anything if you continue to exploit Taylor and that kind of stuff. Well, she must be returning in some form to the show because for the fifth season, they were out for filming for the credits over the next few days, and Taylor was there. Now, that being said, it doesn't say if it's a limited, is she going to be in a couple episodes, the beginning and not the end? We don't know. And we're still waiting also to see. Now, this has been a show that's barely been on the air, and they've renewed it for the next season and the next season and the next season. But apparently Hulu has not pulled the trigger on season 6 yet. So we'll see how 5 goes, I'm guessing. Wow. And if people are still interested in it, and then they will go from there.
4: I feel like people are still going to be, be more interested in
1: it. Right, I know you think.
4: Yeah. It's terrible that's the way that it works, but
1: it is.
3: I'm not going to watch it. Oh. Just kidding,
4: yeah,
3: I'm watching
4: me
3: it.
4: Neither.
3: Me neither.
4: Yeah,
3: I don't support this.
4: Not going to do that.
1: Do you remember that movie from 1993, Free Willy?
3: Yeah.
1: Little Michael Jackson, the music, when you had the VHS tape, because we did.
3: Yeah.
1: You got to watch this music video before Free Willy began.
3: Yeah.
1: It's like a troubled kid that, not falls in love with an orca, but they become best friends, and the whale's in captivity, and then it was like, okay, we got to
3: free Willy.
1: I wonder if we'll free him or not,
3: Did they end up freeing Willy?
1: They did. Okay. Well, Willy kind of freed himself. They got him out to the bay, and then he had to jump big, giant wall of rocks.
3: Oh, that's great.
4: And then he died because he had been in captivity for so long.
1: He did not die.
3: And then SeaWorld captured him and put him back.
1: Because there was a 2 or a 3. But anyway, so the Russo brothers, you might know for a lot of Marvel movies, Avengers Endgame, Captain America, Winter Soldier. They are working on a reinterpretation of Free Willy.
3: Oh, wow.
1: I wonder if they'll free him. It's hard to know, guys.
4: Hard to know. But there, does SeaWorld, I guess SeaWorld still exists.
3: Yeah, I was just there in San Diego, and I've been to the one in Florida, too. But they focus less on the whales, and they do have some shows, and I think they do some dolphin shows and stuff like that. But it's more rides now.
1: Yeah,
3: it's more focused on rides.
4: Probably best.
3: Shows.
4: Yeah.
3: Yeah,
4: we saw the documentary. It's not great.
3: Remember, documentaries. They have to sell documentaries, right? Yeah. So maybe it's not as true as
1: anytime you take an animal that belongs in the sea and is gigantic and put it in a small tank, and then they try to kill themselves by smashing themselves into walls.
3: Oh, that's right.
1: One so might sad. Wonder if you need to doctor that. Okay, then there's this really weird thing coming out about Madison Square Garden, and it's not Taylor Swift wedding related.
3: Really?
1: So there are these hackers that basically hacked into what they call a talent database. Now, this is what's interesting. So there's this guy named James Dolan. He's the CEO of Madison Square Garden Sports and Entertainment. There's a lot of suspicion that this talent database is his. Here's what it is. It labels celebrities, politicians, big time tech people, anybody notable, and their risk factor. Now, the risk factor that you're seeing is very bizarre. So basically, it's like a giant database, and they'll list like low risk celebrities who might come to Madison Square Garden.
3: Low risk meaning they'll sell tickets or
1: no,
3: not?
1: No, no, no.

0: as people are investigating, it finds out that a lot of them have just been critical of this guy, James Dolan. So like Fat Joe, for example, huge Knicks fan, loves to go to games, but he's friends with Jadakiss, who was once critical of this guy, James Dolan, on social media. Huh. Also on the list, there's a document of claiming that Madison Square Garden ordered security and police to go visit a 14-year-old kid in Colorado because he tweeted something critical about that guy.
1: Weird.
0: Then they apparently have a list of 93 people on the notable land just who are LGBTQ plus, just listed.
1: Oh.
0: And their sexual orientation or whatever, how they identify.
2: Just weird.
0: That.
2: Weird. I don't. This list is bizarre.
0: It's bizarre. Yeah. There's also stories.
2: You're high risk, and they don't allow you to come to the venue. Or
0: well, not necessarily, but you're being watched.
2: Watched by security because you might cause mischief.
0: Yes.
1: Did they say who was on the high risk?
0: I didn't see high risk necessarily, but
2: producer will.
0: Yeah. but a lot of it is. It's just kind of who is critical of this guy, and then what they also found. I lost my train of thought, but it was really important. Oh, this guy has like a very not good band that somehow tends to open up for a lot of acts that play at Madison Square Garden. So it just seems like a little bit of his own personal hit list of like anybody who's going to be mean to me doesn't get to come. And I guess their ban list is like Hair Trigger. Like people get banned for almost nothing.
2: Huh.
0: So that
2: Madison Square Garden.
0: Yeah.
2: Weird.
0: I know.
2: Weird man.
0: Weird.
2: What a weird list.
0: Exactly. Yeah. And then finally, Hulu's coming out with this documentary. Now, I don't know if you knew that Charles Manson, you know, the cult leader and all those things, that he had children. So it's publicly known that he had three sons. There was Charles Manson Jr., who later changed his name.
2: No
1: I was going to say, poor guy.
0: Charles Luther Manson later changed his name. And then a guy named Michael Brunner. But there was this filmmaker named Sophia Maddox, and she never knew who her grandfather was. Her dad never knew who his dad was. He looked spitting image of Charles Manson. She goes to get a DNA test to see like, hey, let's just figure out who our lineage is. Like maybe we can figure out who we're related to. Maybe we'll find who your dad is, that kind of a thing. And it turns out it was Charles Manson.
2: Oh,
0: that's her grandfather. So this documentary that's coming out, we got a little kind of clip of it.
3: So this all started because you never knew your dad.
4: Yeah.
3: And who's your dad?
4: Charles Manson.
3: I've always been the kid with her head screwed on right. And then you find out your grandfather's Manson.
5: I need to find out, was he born evil or was it something else? Do my dad and I have that in our blood too? I submitted my DNA to unlock my grandfather's sealed records.
3: Manson took a personality test. They're comparing my results to his.
6: One did jump out at me that was almost identical to yours.
5: I need to understand what happened, no matter where it takes me.
6: Wow, creepy.
0: Yeah, so creepy. And apparently because of this documentary and because she started doing the research, it unlocked an entire branch of descendants. Again, because this guy, her dad, this man named Daniel Argüelles, did not know anything about where he came from. And so
1: I mean, I think that was a gift from his mother.
0: Probably.
1: it was like that was not something that he needs to know.
0: Yeah. And you know, with things like mental health and those kind of issues, they can carry on through family members. And so that comes out on Hulu Plus or Hulu on Disney Plus July 22nd.
2: Okay.
1: Yeah.
2: Speaking of that and murders and Hulu, their Fox Hollow murders.
0: Oh, yes.
2: The return to Fox Hollow. New victims. Yeah. There's a new run of it.
0: Like another special.
2: Yeah. So you'll have to check that out.
1: Oh, yes.
2: That's, you know, that's the local.
0: Yeah.
2: Over there in Westfield or in my neck of the woods.
1: It's crazy.
2: Creepy.

0: now at the WZPL studios.
1: Yes, and also Ageless Aesthetics. 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
0: Love that.
1: And then our big event, Saturday, July 18th. This is going to be at their location in Greenwood, so County Road 700 North and 135. And they're having like a bounce house brought in, an ice cream truck, face
0: Fun
1: painting,
0: event.
1: Activities for everybody. 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So we'll make a whole day of it. 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
2: Can generous listeners drive up to the studio right now
0: and take
2: their
0: off,
2: bras
0: right
2: off and hand them to me?
1: Yes.
2: To make a donation.
1: Absolutely.
2: You can do that today.
0: Give them
2: right
0: the creepy
2: away.
0: Will.
1: We will take them right off your body.
2: I don't want to take them off. I watch you take them off and say thank you for your donation.
0: Here is Kaylee calling in. Hi, Kaylee.
3: Hi, I'm calling because I was cracking up because you guys were talking about taking your bras off. And Nikki was saying, if you guys have nipples, who cares if you have nipples, whatever.
0: Yeah.
3: Some people don't have nipples.
0: Right.
3: Well, Skims makes a bra with built-in nipples.
0: No
1: I've
0: way.
1: I've seen it. Yes.
0: It's, really?
1: I mean, now I understand there are people who maybe go through like mastectomies or something like that.
0: Right.
1: But the implication is like we've covered your nipples.
0: Yeah.
1: But then we put some in there. So it looks, so then you have them again. Or you could just have them if you want.
0: Yeah, there's so many ways.
1: Purchase.
0: So many options.
4: But
0: yeah,
4: I
0: really.
4: Will say, as someone, like, it's for some people, you can't not wear a bra.
1: Agreed.
4: So if you wanted to show nipple, but you have to wear a bra, this would be fair enough.
2: Yeah.
4: Your option.
2: Because you know what you're doing. You know you're being a little provocative.
1: Shouldn't be provocative.
2: It
1: you
2: is
1: shouldn't,
2: dumb.
1: Quote unquote, know what you're doing.
2: You know what you're doing with
1: men
2: those nipples.
1: Have nipples. Women have nipples. Stop being
2: You know
1: weird
2: what you're doing
1: it.
2: With your cleavage.
1: You know
2: what you're doing
1: it?
2: With your nipples.
1: Men. Yep.
2: You know exactly what's happening.

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1: Dun, dun, dun. ZPL News. Julia Moffat is here with her DJ voice on.
2: Yo, good morning, Indianapolis.
1: Hey, she's that's got her scary. DJ voice.
3: I don't like her DJ voice.
1: I told her to put her DJ voice. If she's going to be on radio, she's got to have DJ voice. When you're on TV,
3: you've
1: got to have
3: like a saw trap.
2: Yeah, that was bad. I don't know what I was doing.
1: Oh, saw trap.
4: Sorry. Would you like to play a game?
1: It's me,
4: Julia Moffat.
1: No, no. Okay, here's what's going on in the news. It's story number one.
2: Developing overnight, we're working to learn more about a high-speed chase that led to a crash along I-65. Police say that it was multiple IMPD vehicles who were pulled over along the southbound I-65 near 38th Street. We do know that the driver of that vehicle was taken to the hospital in serious condition. And we also know both IMPD and ISP were on the scene, and they are working the investigation.
1: Number two.
2: And we've learned the name of a woman killed in a hit-and-run downtown. Family members tell us 26-year-old Brianna Evans was the one who was killed while riding an e-scooter early Saturday morning. Police say they're still searching for a driver. The crash happened near Maryland and Pennsylvania streets when Evans was riding the scooter in a crosswalk. Police haven't shared a description of the car that hit her and took off.
1: Number three.
2: And this morning, new information about an Indiana state trooper shot during a police chase. It happened last week. The suspect has been identified as 54-year-old Kevin Myers of LaPorte. Police say it started when the suspect stole a vehicle and then led police on a high-speed chase into Indiana. Police say when they found the suspect, he had taken his own life.
1: Thank you very much for the news.
2: Sure.
1: That is what is going down. Here's your sucky sports report brought to you by Suave for Men. Same clean, less cash, made for men. So the Fever beat the... Turn your mic on. Sorry about that.
3: Oh, it's
1: you're very
3: it's
1: far away. The Fever beat the Las Vegas Aces yesterday. They're going to play the Golden State Valkyries. That's coming up on Wednesday at Gainbridge Fieldhouse downtown. Our Indians went 2-1 with the Toledo Mud Hens over the weekend. We've got a short series with the Columbus Clippers coming up this weekend. Three games in Columbus, probably makeup games, I guess. I don't know. Ryan Blaney. That sounds Irish to me. Blaney.
3: Blaney.
1: Or maybe I'm just thinking of Blarney Stone. Yeah.
3: Stone just comes out of his kidneys.
1: He won the NASCAR race over the weekend. Next NASCAR race is coming at the Wilkesboro Speedway Sunday in North Carolina. IndyCar, let's see, is the Grand Prix of Nashville. That's coming up on Sunday. In soccer, over the weekend. So Spain took out Belgium. England took out Norway. Argentina took out Switzerland. So, semifinals. France versus Spain tomorrow at 3 o'clock. Then England versus Argentina Wednesday at 3 o'clock.
3: Crazy. And can't get much better than that.
1: This is...
3: so good.
1: And my prediction is still right. We've got... or wait, yeah.
3: Yeah, you're on board.
1: Yeah, because I did France, I think, and then Argentina.
3: You basically predicted the last World Cup final.
1: And it was the last time.
3: Yeah, France and Argentina was okay. The last World Cup. It's probably going to be this World Cup, too.
1: Anybody watch Conor McGregor?
3: No, I didn't watch it, but I saw all the stories
1: pop up
3: yesterday.
1: We turned it on for a second. I think we were up in Chicago this weekend, but... he lost his comeback UFC fight very fast. 1:09. Conor McGregor apparently hurt his knee in his opening kick and landing some awkward way. And Max Holloway, I believe, the other guy, he won.
3: Yeah. Real short.
1: The other guy. So there you go.
3: They keep saying he didn't have a previous knee injury.
1: I think that's all set up.
3: It's supposed to be a big, long, big night of entertainment. 1:09.
1: Bogus. I think all that stuff is set up. But, you know, again, that's all speculation.
3: Mm-hmm.
1: That's your sports on the Smiley Morning Show. Dun, dun. Temperatures are going up and rain chances going down this week. We've got sunny skies today, high of about 88. Sunny and 90 tomorrow. Hot and muggy on Wednesday, high 92. Right now, 64 degrees, and Bruno Mars on...

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0: 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Hire Hensley. WZBN. Greenfield, Indianapolis. They are the official sponsor of the Smiley Morning Show, so thank you very much. Thank you. Thank you.
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0: 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Here it is on a Monday, July 13th. It's almost payday. A couple more days. Almost payday.
1: At least for
0: if
1: us.
0: You get it on the 15th.
2: I don't even know what it means anymore. All my money's gone all the time.
0: All my money's gone. Where'd my money go?
1: I know what it means. It means mama is stretching every dollar until Wednesday.
0: That is true.
2: You must be responsible and take care of your cash flow.
1: My husband takes the money that I, you know, the bill money, and then I'm left with whatever I'm left with, and that just is what has to last me 2 weeks, and it never lasts me 2 weeks. Yeah.
2: That's just what your husband gives you, an allowance for your money. That's
1: basically
2: really nice.
0: Did anybody watch the season finale of Love Island? Love is Land?
1: No. I have not.
0: What was the finale? You want me to tell you who won?
2: Yes.
1: Well, yeah, spoiler.
0: I'm going to announce it.
1: Okay.
0: Don't turn your radio off.
2: I will
0: off
2: never watch it.
0: If you got it on your DVR.
1: Yeah, right.
0: Remember DVRs?
1: Oh, yes.
0: Yeah. Now you just
3: if it's
0: find
3: on
0: it
3: your,
0: again.
3: What is it, TiVo?
0: Yeah, TiVo. I had TiVo.
1: I still use my DVR for my Dateline every week.
0: Do you?
2: Is that show really, really captivating?
1: Here's
2: and
1: what
2: really
1: it
2: interesting?
1: Is.
2: I can't imagine. I can't it's get the emotional good. Investment into
3: I bought
2: it.
3: Into it for one season. It's not that it's that bad. Like, it's kind of entertaining. But it goes on for 40 bajillion episodes, and I don't have that.
1: Yeah,
3: I don't have that time.
2: I don't have that. I can't imagine getting into it like that.
1: Because there's an episode every night, right?
3: Like, it's wild, and it's constant, and they're long, and you kind of go like, okay.
1: But this season was like supposed to be like one of the most exciting.
0: Watched so the winner was, spoiler alert, Brittany. I don't know if that means anything to you, but now you know.
2: It's Brittany, bitch.
3: Well, it's a name of a couple. They did like kind of a combo name.
0: Oh, is that
3: couple.
0: What that means?
3: Yes.
0: Oh, they took two words. Yeah, because I saw that.
3: They
0: the,
3: made
0: like,
3: themselves
0: wait,
3: like a...
0: That's why is that Brittany?
1: So a couple wins.
3: Yes,
1: so
3: a couple wins.
0: They
3: and,
0: took one name and, you know, that they bent her and, right. and they do that kind of thing.
3: Yes, that's what it
1: so
3: is.
1: So it was Brittany and someone else.
0: Yeah.
2: Okay.
0: We have world premiere passes to see a movie called The Odyssey, and we're doing this at the IMAX Theater downtown, so your chance to win those passes
1: good.
0: Coming up. Yeah, I don't know much about it.
3: So The Odyssey is actually like a list of stories that are like Greek or Roman. I can't remember which one
1: you
3: it is.
1: You always have to read it in English in high school, and it's so hard to read.
3: But what they've done is they've combined a couple of extra things, so it's not just The Odyssey, but it's these great stories from way back in the day that you're getting to see played out.
0: Okay. Well,
1: which every high schooler is going to be super thankful that they can just watch this movie.
0: Yeah, exactly.
3: It's going to be like when everybody wrote about the, what is it, the Scarlet Letter, and they're like, and then Demi Moore takes a bath in it, and they're like, that wasn't in the book.
0: That wasn't part of that. Okay, so we got free passes for that movie screening tonight at the IMAX downtown at the, what is that, the, what's the IMAX
1: museum.
0: Downtown? Is that the museum?
1: Yeah,
0: thank you very much.
1: Indiana
0: That's
1: State
0: what I was
1: Museum.
0: For. Yeah, yeah. So we'll give you those tickets coming up in just a couple of minutes and all through the morning here. Your weather today, temperatures are going to go up and rain chances going down now. The rest of the week, we go up to 88 today. Tomorrow, muggy, 90.
1: Woo.
0: And then on Wednesday, muggy, 92 Woo. For a high. Now, a look at traffic. What's going down?
1: We have a problem on the northwest side. A pretty bad problem. 65 northbound, right before 86th Street. It is backed up for several miles, all the way back to 465 because of an accident.
0: Already. Okay. All right. Thank you very much. And got some people calling in for with some happy stories.
1: Ooh.
0: Happy news here. Early morning. Go ahead.
4: So it's not necessarily for me, but my best friend of 7 years who has been told she was infertile since she was like 15, 16. She's actually expecting her first child, a baby girl.
5: She's having a baby.
0: Wow, that's amazing.
5: Good job.
0: A damn miracle right there. A damn miracle, which is a bigger one than the regular miracle.
2: Yeah.
1: Absolutely.
2: It's a GD miracle, literally.
0: Hey. All right, thanks for the call and another good news story. Hello, James, you're on the air. And then we got our, then we'll get right to our secret sound contest. Go ahead, James.
6: Good morning.
0: Hello.
6: So I just recently went on my first vacation in about 4 years to a 4-day music festival in Michigan, and it was one of the coolest experiences I've ever had.
0: What is that called? Summerfest?
6: Really
0: What is it called?
6: It's called Electric Forest.
3: Yeah.
0: Oh,
3: I've heard such cool things about Electric Forest.
0: Is it EDM then?
6: It was very cool.
3: And it's all in the woods and everything's all like lit up and cool.
0: We got friends that have gone to that.
6: It's so amazing.
3: Wow.
6: It's so amazing. But
0: Yeah.
6: The really good news is two people that I've been secretly wanting to get together for about 2.5 years finally got together at Forest. So it was really cool.
1: That's very cool.
6: Wow. And then my husband and I are going back next year so that we can get married in the Forest because we never had like a ceremony. So we're going to have like the ceremony there with like all of our friends. It's going to be amazing.
3: That's so fantastic. What an amazing choice. I love it for you.
0: That's good news. So, happy news.
6: I love when you guys do good news.
1: Thanks for sharing.
0: Love you so much.
1: Love you.
0: Almost too much.
3: It's all
0: How could I love someone this much?
3: I want to be a
6: part
3: of
6: you guys.
3: We want to be married to you guys.
0: I want to spread your love. And my love. Okay, bye.
6: And your love.
0: Okay. Bye.
2: Is your husband open to it?
0: Hi, Carrie.
7: Hello. It's my birthday today.
0: Happy birthday to you. What are you going to do to celebrate?
7: We're going to a Brazilian steakhouse called The Ten out here on the south side.
3: Nice.
0: Oh, it's called what is it called again?
7: Ten. The Ten.
0: The Ten. Ten.
7: Ten, not the bar. The
3: number?
7: Ten Steakhouse, Brazilian Steakhouse.
0: I wonder why they call it Ten, but I'm not going to get too into this.
2: That's cool.
0: I'm curious.
1: Ten Cuts Brazilian Steakhouse.
0: Ten Cuts.
1: In Greenwood.
3: Maybe 10 different cuts of meat.
1: Heard of this, yeah.
0: Any more than 10 cuts, though, that's too many cuts,
3: Cuts of meat.
0: You know.
3: You can't possibly.
0: That's too many.
2: Is that how many they put on a stick to cook it?
7: I have no clue. Never been there. It'll be my first time there.
0: Okay. So they've got all the different kind of meats, like a lamb. They've got a beef. They've
2: like
0: got
2: Fogo de Chá.
0: Fogo de Chá.
1: I do love Fogo de Chá.
2: Put the green card, red card.
0: You know what? It's giving me the diarrhea right now thinking about it.
3: Oh, why? No.
0: Well, because of the parasite.
3: Your body doesn't handle meat well?
0: That's right. What were you going to say?
1: Have you been to the one at Keystone of the Crossing? It's like Terra.
0: Oh, yes, I have. Terra Gaucha or something like that. Yeah.
1: It
0: opens up at 11:30. I know, because I know all the restaurants for
1: lunchtime.
0: But they have a salad bar you can buy into for $20. Now, you don't get to have all the meats.
1: Okay.
0: But they do have some hot items there.
1: Okay.
0: So, like,
1: but
0: a few different
1: meats. But have you had all the meats there? That's the most important part.
0: No. No, I haven't had the
1: salad bar.
0: But it's a fancy salad bar. And it's only
1: $20.
0: It's unlimited $20 salad bar. I think it's a deal.
1: That's
0: really
1: a good deal for somebody who likes salad.
0: I love salad so much.
3: The accoutrement. It comes with salad.
0: It's so many things. I mean, there's so much there.
1: I want the meat.
0: You know what? I'm going to make a sweet deal right now.
2: Do they have hard-boiled eggs?
1: They might.
2: Do they have tapioca?
0: You know what? They'll get it for you. Because, I mean, if you go there and you say,
2: that's not on the bar.
0: They'll go find it. They one time I said, one time you had blah, blah, blah and at the salad bar. And they went and got it from the kitchen and brought it to
1: me. But did they bring you meat?
0: I didn't order the meat. It's like $59. Like,
2: one time you
3: had a photo of the salad bar. I'm seeing salmon. I'm seeing hearts of palm, apples.
0: Oh, yeah. Hearts of palm.
3: Tomatoes.
0: Love it. I'll go there just for hearts
3: of
0: palm.
3: Fruit. Tons of fruit, Tony.
0: Yeah.
1: Right.
0: You would love it.
1: I still want the meat.
0: Anyway.
2: Me too. You could be like, you had 3 cuts of filet on the salad bar the last time. Oh, we'll go get that for you.
1: That's a good idea.
0: You just lie, say. Okay, anyway, Carrie, are you still there? Sorry. See what you did?
7: I am.
0: See what you've done?
7: I am.
1: We got excited about me.
0: You got us all pumped up. You know what I feel like?
3: What? Chicken tonight?
0: Nope. Keep guessing.
2: Giving her tickets for tenderloins?
1: Diarrhea.
0: How does that song go by Homewrecker? How did you change the words?
2: I don't want to talk about diarrhea.
0: I'm sorry, how does it go?
1: I don't want to have diarrhea.
3: It's Nikki. 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
28: Parents, if you've got one kid, maybe stop. Adding one child can actually add to your happiness level. A recent study found that adding a second child or a third child does not make parents happier. Researchers say if you want to maximize your happiness, stop at one.
29: Results may vary. Side effects include a sigh of relief, decrease in blood pressure, and hanging with the boys.
28: A new study has found that you actually have longer feelings of happiness after your favorite team wins a game than hearing your partner say, I love you. Apparently, I love you makes you feel good for about, on average, 4 hours, but the team victory gives you 4 hours and 9 minutes.
30: You can just sit there and be entertained and find true happiness.
28: People have associated fraternities and sororities with hazing forever now, but Kent State University did a study to actually figure out if there was an actual link between the hazing and a bonding experience with the group.
31: I like to humiliate guys, sure. I used to dress guys up like bananas and walk them around the quad.
28: And what they found was, no, not really. There was really no extra bonding associated with paddling people in the basement or making them run naked through the quad. It really did nothing more than give the people executing this hazing some entertainment.
31: Or maybe I'd take the tip and stick it in a guy's mouth for like just a second. You know what I mean? Like while he was sleeping.
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32: Well, it's nice to see that humans never change. Open your eyes, let's begin. Yes, it's really me, it's Maui. Breathe it in. I know it's a lot, the hair, the bod. When you're staring at it.
0: Oh, there it is. Moana. What can I say? Number one at the box office over the weekend. You're welcome. With The Rock. What do they call that? Live action. Live action. That's right. $43 million. Minions and Monsters came out this weekend, too, which didn't beat Moana. I believe it came out this weekend. $20 million. So number two spot. Then Toy Story 5. So all the top three are all kids' movies right now.
1: I love it.
0: In the theaters. We've got tickets to give away to a movie that is coming out this weekend. We're doing the world premiere, the premiere tonight at the IMAX downtown. It's called The Odyssey. And if you want to go for free, you have to answer our 620 brain fart. Are you ready?
1: Ready.

0: That's me on the sound effects. We'll take three guesses. Here's your question. 64% of people say this is their favorite ice cream truck treat. Ice cream truck treat. So, you know, here it comes the ice cream truck. What am I going to get out of that?
1: Right.
0: This is the one.
1: Okay.
0: Is it the Choco Loco?
2: Choco Taco.
1: I'm guessing since you said it wrong, probably not.
0: I'm not. Maybe. Is it the, I don't know.
2: The Bomb Pop?
1: Bomb Pop.
0: Oh, Bomb Pops are good. Pop. Mm-hmm. I bought a bunch for 4th of July weekend, but I still have so many left. Like a 50
1: popsicles
0: pack
1: are the best.
0: Those
2: Bomb
0: Pops
2: are
0: good, too.
2: Made them smaller.
0: They are small. If you're right.
1: Yeah, shrinkflation.
2: Now, yeah, it's crazy. They used to be the size of your arm.
0: Yeah.
1: Or maybe your arm's just bigger.
2: Wait a minute. You're right. The last time I had a Bomb Pop, I had a very short arm.
0: And skinny. But now you're a bigger man.
2: Shut up. Give me a box of Bomb Pops.
0: Okay. What do you think this is?
2: I stab two into each other. I dock them.
0: So 64% of people say this is their favorite ice cream truck treat. What is it? Call into the show now. 317-228-1099. You got this. You're welcome. 317-228-1099. Got movie premiere passes to see Odyssey tonight downtown. If you win.

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1: Okay. On your phone.
2: My son Lincoln and I, he started a business this summer where he's collecting scrap metal to make money, to put money in his bank. And so we drive around to people's properties and pick up their trash, basically.
0: Yeah.
2: Like their metal trash. And we went to one place that was a farm. It was a llama farm.
0: A llama farm.
1: Naturally. Yeah.
2: And which, this has been amazing. The things that we've seen just to go to people's places has been awesome. But they had a real radio in their llama barn playing WZBL.
0: No way.
1: Llamas.
0: Was it? It's like old school.
2: It was like a boombox with the extended metal antenna in the air.
0: Yeah.
1: Okay, wait.
2: Playing ZPL for the llamas.
0: ZPL. Llamas love.
1: I'm just going to listen to a sound. This is for the llamas.
0: Oh, is it? Oh.
1: Oh.
0: Yeah. Oh, is that a llama translator? Could I say, could you say something to the llamas out there for me?
1: Yes, hold on.
0: Could you translate?
1: What would you like to say?
0: We love you. Eat a lot of food today.
1: Okay. Hold on 1 second. Let me type that in.
0: Okay. Okay.
2: You had to make this typing sound effect.

0: Well, yes. Yeah. In the Llamas, it was really a hard get. But more than you would think.
1: We've got tickets we're giving away to see The Odyssey. This stars... it's a star-studded cast. We're talking about Matt Damon, Tom Holland, Anne Hathaway, Robert Pattinson.
2: Zendaya.
1: Just big stars
2: in this.
1: It's
2: huge.
1: And today, all three gasses will win. Even if you don't win, we're going to give you tickets to go see The Odyssey. Now,
2: that
1: we're doing the premiere. Premiere is tonight at the IMAX Theater downtown, so at the museum.
0: If that's the case, I would just get something outlandish.
1: Yeah. Well, you know, we'll see. We got our three guesses already ready to go. Here's Casey, we're talking 56% of people. I'm sorry. That's the wrong one. Here it is. 64% of people say their favorite ice cream is this. When they go to the ice cream truck, they buy this.
3: I believe it's a Klondike bar.
1: Klondike. What would you do for a Klondike? That is incorrect. No, that's not right. You still win. If you want to go, I don't want to give these tickets to you unless you want to go. You want to go to the world premiere of, what is it?
2: The Odyssey.
0: Would you like the Iliad.
3: I'll try it out. I mean, I like their experiences.
2: Okay. All right, great.
1: It's a new experience for you.
0: All right. A new experience to go to a movie.
1: Keep it real, homie.
2: Well.
0: Yeah. I love this new
2: experience. It'll be the first time she's seeing this movie.
0: Yeah, I get it.
2: And maybe an IMAX.
1: Jason.
0: Oh, that's true. IMAX could be someone's first experience.
1: Jason, what's your guess?
2: Jason. Hi.
4: Yeah, hi.
2: What's you doing?
4: My guess is it's escaping me at this point.
0: Oh, no,
2: it
0: rhymes with numb trick.
4: What?
0: It rhymes with numb trick.
4: Ah, the drumstick.
1: Yes. That is incorrect, but you still win.
2: Yay!
1: Would you like to go see the movie Odyssey? The Odyssey?
4: Sure.
1: Star-studded. IMAX downtown. Okay. Hold on.
0: And you can go there tonight with a woman who's going to a movie for the very first time. It's going to be fun.
1: Hold on, Jason, and let's take another guess. Frank.
2: That guy forgot his own guess.
0: I know. He was so bored with whatever he was listening to through the phone that he was like, I checked out.
1: We play WJJK on hold.
0: Thank God.
2: David.
1: I'm just kidding.
0: Greg Browning droning on and on and on. He's like, that made me forget my only thing.
1: All right, last gasp. Frank, what is it?
5: Ice cream sandwich.
1: 64% of people say the ice cream sandwich is their favorite from the ice cream truck. You are a winner!
2: Look at you go!
1: You won officially, and you're going to go see The Odyssey. So that's tonight.
4: Sounds fun. Thank
1: downtown.
2: You're welcome.
1: I'm sure our promotions will do something with through email, so you don't have to come to the station, pick up the tickets, then go downtown. So we'll make it real nice for you. Okay.
0: He has the same prize as the other two people who got it wrong.
1: Everybody wins.
0: That doesn't seem fair.
1: Hold the line, and thanks for listening to WZPL, or what a llama would say.
2: What a llama would say, indeed. Which, thank you.
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0: Justin Bieber is on 99.5 ZPL, Indianapolis. Just looking at the calendar, Indiana State Fair starts up on August 7th, runs to the 23rd. It's 3 weeks from this Friday, so it's coming. Nikki's Quickies on the way. What's some of the stuff you're working on here today?
1: Oh, the Bunny XO Jelly Roll divorce is probably going to keep getting messier before it's over.
0: Yeah.
1: And then also, who stomped on the man bits of Prince Harry?
0: Ooh, okay. All right. We'll get to Nikki's Quickies in a second. Just looking at some of the new items at the state fair this year. Some of the food, you know. Do you like to go get food? Do you ever try the weird ones?
1: I don't. You know I don't. Sometimes I go in there and I just stare them down and I go like, I don't know that I need that kind of adventure today.
0: Yeah.
2: I feel so gross at the fair most
0: already,
2: of the time.
0: Already, it's hot.
2: It's hot, you're sweaty, and you're like, you want this big, greasy pile of weirdness mashed together in a deep fryer.
3: But you know what I do love is the grilled cheese.
0: Yeah. Grilled cheese, classic, the American Dairy Association, dairy bar.
2: It's nice and light, and then it also comes with a milkshake, usually.
0: Mm-hmm.
3: Well, it doesn't come with it, but you...
2: Well, you order one with it.
0: Yeah. Here's a couple of them, new foods this year at the state fair. The Junkyard Spam Dog. So this is a spam hot dog. And then it's also got creamy mac and cheese, coleslaw, crunchy potato chips, smoky barbecue sauce, and sliced jalapenos.
1: Outside of the jalapenos and the spam, I could see a world where that tastes good.
0: All that stuff mixed together. Here is a smork. So this is a s'more. But also piled on it.
1: Smurfs.
0: It's barbecue, sweet and smoky pulled pork. And it's served on a fried sugar biscuit. Sounds too weird.
1: Say that again.
0: So
2: that actually, I think, like I would do that.
0: Instead of the graham cracker, I think they're using a sugar biscuit. And then they have barbecue pulled pork on it. I know.
2: And then what else besides the barbecue pulled pork?
0: What's it on top of? Well, it's on a sugar biscuit. It's a fried sugar biscuit.
2: They're just using, they're making a barbecue pork sandwich with a sugar biscuit.
0: Pretty much, yeah.
1: And a marshmallow.
0: But there's
1: got to
0: be marshmallows.
1: Chocolate?
0: Yeah, I imagine it would have to have that on it, too.
2: I don't know.
0: It's a mashup of the classic. Yeah, so it's all that and then the added stuff.
1: Maybe if you showed up with a little of the devil's lettuce, I bet all of that would be amazing.
0: The devil's lettuce.
2: Yeah. Man, even just thinking about eating that and being out at the fair, the way that I feel, I just can't do it. Mm-hmm. Not that I wouldn't try it. In the air conditioner when I'm sitting down, but I'm like, I'm going to have to walk a long time in the hot.
1: The heat does not help eating those hot, strange foods.
0: I love that that exhibit that we went into last year that had the album covers, art you know,
1: fun.
0: Is air conditioned, and they have a little bar in there.
1: That was my favorite spot.
0: They're just changing the, instead
1: exhibit?
0: Of album cover.
1: Yeah.
0: It just, it's similar to that, though.
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0: 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It's producer Will here with Nikki.
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0: Coming up, our world famous password game.
1: Oh, good.
0: And we're giving away tickets to see Lizzie McGuire, Hillary Duff. Hillary Duff in just a couple of minutes.
1: Nice.
0: But first, a look at traffic. I know it's early here, but we already got some problems. Problems. It's Monday. Weather today is going to be hot. Next few days will be really hot. 88 today, tomorrow 90, and then on Wednesday 92. And what's going on with traffic?
26: We have a bad accident on the northwest side, 65 northbound, right before 86th Street. It's backed up to 465, and it looks like it's in the right lane. It's causing big delays in that area. Then downtown, we have an accident, I-65 northbound, between Pennsylvania and Meridian Street. The left lane is closed.
0: Password game. This is a game where we get to play and engage with you, the listener. The prize is Hillary Duff tickets. Remember, Lizzie McGuire?
26: Yes.
0: So her show started up in 2001. So we're going to do a password will be themed early 2000s.
26: Just stuff from
0: the early 2000s.
26: I like that.
0: It'll be fun. Like pop culture stuff, whatever.
26: Yeah.
0: So anyway, if you want to win the tickets, all you have to do is pick your person to play your game. So the phone lines are down. Shoot. Okay. How about we play with each other?
2: Yeah.
0: Okay.
2: I like that.
0: Me with Nikki, you with Tony.
26: Oh, we are going to wipe the floor with you guys.
0: No.
2: Who gives what clue to woo?
0: You choose.
26: To woo?
2: Yeah.
0: You choose.
1: Will, you give the clues.
0: And okay. You give the clues, Nikki.
1: Okay, deal.
0: Okay, all right. Why don't you guys start?
2: Okay.
0: Producer Will and Tony. We will play this game ourselves anyway.
1: Yeah.
0: We don't need you.
1: We don't need listeners.
0: We don't need you guys.
2: Yeah, we are evolving from a radio show to a listener-free program.
0: That's right. We don't need nobody. Okay, all right. Okay. Okay, so 60 seconds on the clock. Best of luck to you.
2: Okay.
0: The theme is early 2000s.
2: Early 2000s things that were popular.
0: Okay, ready, set, go.
2: Lives in a pineapple under the sea.
1: SpongeBob SquarePants.
2: Hosted by Daly.
1: John Daly? The Daly Show?
2: No. The MTV show.
1: Oh, MTV.
2: The afternoon show by Carson Daly.
1: I don't remember the name of it. TRL.
2: Yes, that's it.
0: Oh, nice.
2: All right. Tickle me.
1: Elmo.
2: Yes.
0: You said
2: rubber
0: Elmo.
2: Dumb not shoes. That
1: rubber.
2: Sound like an alligator.
1: Clown shoes?
2: No, an alligator. It's the opposite of
1: Crocs.
2: Yes, that's it. This guy is a white rapper. White rapper
1: Eminem.
2: From Detroit. Yes. Oh, this is like when you put jewels all over things. You
1: bedazzled.
2: That's it. This is a band. It's not complicated. It's what?
1: Avril Lavigne?
2: It's very what? If it's not complicated, it's very...
1: It's simple plan. Yeah,
2: yes. Okay, this is Allerton, California. It was a TV show about people living on the, like, sort of like...
1: Californication. No.
2: Out on... I don't know what that is.
0: Oh, my gosh.
1: What was it?
2: Laguna Beach.
1: Oh, that's where we got the hills from.
2: Okay.
1: Six.
0: Okay, that is six. That's
2: all right.
0: You six.
2: Yeah.
0: You sucks.
2: Are you giving clues?
0: She's giving the clues, and okay. I will receive the clues, and we have to beat six.
1: We have to beat six.
0: Okay.
1: Okay. Are you ready?
0: Okay, early 2000 stuff. Ready? Go.
1: Okay, this is a type of cell. It was early on. It was very flat.
0: It's a cell phone.
1: Yeah, but it's
0: phone.
1: A name of one. Very thin.
0: It's called a razor.
1: Yes.
2: Yeah.
1: Okay, this was the cable channel where the music videos were.
0: MTV.
1: Yep. This is Beyonce's original band, the Three Ladies.
0: Yeah, all the single. What are they called?
1: Something is meant for you. It's your what?
0: Meant for me?
1: Yeah. Okay.
0: Not
1: a baby, but a
0: child. Oh, Destiny's Child.
1: There you go.
2: Yeah.
1: This was Ashton Kutcher's prank show.
0: Oh, I don't remember what that was called.
1: When someone's like being a bad behavior person, like you're such a little
0: punked.
1: Yes.
0: Punked.
2: Yeah.
1: Okay. Boy. This is. Let's see. This is the show about California that was a scripted show, and it was a bunch of young kids.
0: Party of Five?
1: No.
0: Melrose Place?
1: No. It was named after a count.
0: Oh, shoot.
1: Okay, this is it. You get the hat. And, oh, okay.
0: Shoot. What was that
4: Beverly
0: show?
4: Hills 90210?
1: Oh,
0: the
1: OC.
0: Oh, the OC.
4: I was thinking 90210.
0: Yeah, I listed that one off.
1: Yeah.
0: I think I listed every one of them.
1: No, remember, we're in the thousands, guys.
0: Oh, yeah.
4: Sorry.
0: Congratulations to Nikki and Tony. Congratulations.
2: I'm Nikki. Now he's confusing me with Nikki.
0: I know.
1: I can't
0: keep track. Okay. Hey,
2: I must have gotten super hot.
0: Hell yeah. Yeah, you did.
2: Yeah.
0: I guess you don't win anything. Sorry, guys.
1: Okay.
2: That's okay.
0: I got a mint for you. If you guys want one of my mints.
2: Yeah. Well, I want to give away tickets to the next person who can get through on our phones.
0: Yeah, no, let's say. Yeah, let's.

0: CPL.
1: There's Ella Langley choosing Texas. I'm choosing Texas. I chose Chicago this weekend. Went up with the family and went up with another couple, and it was fun. We went to a Taste of Chicago. That was going on this weekend.
2: What did it taste like?
1: It tasted like
2: deep dish pizza.
1: And sadness. No, there was a lot. Lou Malnati's was there, and some of the other deep dish places.
2: Giordano's.
1: You know, I saw, let's see here, late night host, Don't Tell Me. He's one of the late night hosts, and his name is Jimmy Kimmel. I saw him post a post. He was at Taste of Chicago on Saturday.
2: Really?
1: I was there on the Friday night.
2: That's pretty cool. But
1: yeah, I was like, oh my God, he's breathing the same air as
2: you
1: I am.
2: You and Jimmy Kimmel.
1: Me and Jimmy Kimmel. And we always go to this pier, 31st Street Bridge and Pier. They've got a little restaurant down there, but a nice little beach. And you see the city skyline out there. These lifeguards are on these paddle boats, which I don't know. They must have super strong arm strength. They're just out there paddling
2: constantly
1: against the waves to watch the people play.
2: Well, in Lake Michigan, the undertows, they can get you, man. Yeah. They're so serious.
3: Man, I don't know why, but on TikTok, I have gotten all the undertow scary TikToks where people are like trying to show you this is the undertow. And if it's smooth right here, that means it's gonna take you under. Like, oh my God, it doesn't look like anything. It's very scary.
2: So, growing up in Michigan, obviously we would at the Holland State Beach a lot.
1: Yeah.
2: And it was incredibly common for kids to drown.
1: That's
2: and
1: so
2: like
1: scary.
2: You would watch it all the time. You'd watch the human chains go out. My parents participated in a lot of those. You'd hear the stories, like we'd ask our parents the next day what happened to that kid last night.
1: And
2: they'd say,
1: No.
2: I mean, you just really, really have to be careful.
1: Smiley's Supplies and Surprise is back. If you're a teacher, you can enter your chance to win $100 worth of classroom assistance, courtesy of our friends at Republic Records. And then the grand prize is $500 to go to classroom supplies. Or really, you can use it however you want, honestly.
2: Yeah, we're not going to tell you what to do.
3: We just appreciate you teaching our kids.
1: And then premium tickets to Niall Horan in concert on the 26th of March at Gainbridge, and an Airbnb stay downtown. So it's really kind of nice little giveaway if you want to nominate a teacher that you love, or maybe you're a teacher. Just tell us your story at WZPL.com. Julie Moffitt's got your local news in just a couple of seconds. Oh, did I miss her? What did she? Shoot. I can't make the news. Okay.
2: Oh.
1: I'm getting a text from her.
2: Oh, no.
1: Oh, no. No news. Okay. We'll catch up with her a little bit later. How's traffic, though?
3: It's not great.
1: Not good?
3: No, we're having some issues this morning, especially on I-65. So on the northwest side, I-65 northbound, right before 86th Street, big accident there. It's backed up all the way to 465, and 465 northbound on the northwest side is delayed getting to 65. Then downtown, the downtown area, I-65 northbound between Pennsylvania and Meridian Street. There is a crash. Two left lanes are closed there. That's causing all kinds of delays.
1: Okay, I got her. Julia Moffitt is here. Here's what's going on. Story number one.
4: Developing overnight, we're working to learn more about a high-speed chase that led to a crash along I-65. Police say that it was multiple IMPD vehicles who were pulled over along the southbound I-65 near 38th Street. We do know that the driver of that vehicle was taken to the hospital in serious condition. And we also know both IMPD and ISP were on the scene, and they are working the investigation.
1: Number two.
4: And we've learned the name of a woman killed in a hit-and-run downtown. Family members tell us 26-year-old Brianna Evans was the one who was killed while riding an e-scooter early Saturday morning. Police say they're still searching for a driver. The crash happened near Maryland and Pennsylvania streets when Evans was riding the scooter in a crosswalk. Police haven't shared a description of the car that hit her and took off.
1: Number three.
4: And this morning, new information about an Indiana state trooper shot during a police chase. It happened last week. The suspect has been identified as 54-year-old Kevin Myers of LaPorte. Police say it started when the suspect stole a vehicle and then led police on a high-speed chase into Indiana. Police say when they found the suspect, he had taken his own life.
5: And now, Smiley's Sucky Sports Report.
6: You suck!
1: This brought to you by Suave for Men. Same clean.
2: Ooh.
1: Less cash. Made for men.
2: All right.
1: Yeah. The Fever beat the Las Vegas Aces yesterday. They're going to play the Golden State Valkyries. That'll be Wednesday at Gainbridge Fieldhouse downtown. The Indians went 2-1 with the Toledo Mudhens over the weekend, if you're curious. We got a short series with the Columbus Clippers this weekend. 3 games, all in Columbus. I think they're makeup games there. Ryan Blaney won the NASCAR race over the weekend. And in soccer, here we go, the World Cup. Spain took out Belgium. England took out Norway. And then Argentina took out Switzerland. So here's what we got. Semifinals, France versus Spain. That'll be tomorrow at 3 o'clock. And then England versus Argentina. That'll be Wednesday at 3 o'clock. So got that coming up. Indy 11 played Miami FC. That'll be Wednesday in Miami. Conor McGregor lost his comeback UFC fight very fast. In 1 minute and 9 seconds.
2: Whoopsies.
1: He apparently hurt his knee in his opening kick and landed kind of awkwardly, I guess. I wasn't paying attention, I guess. Max Holloway. The other guy won.
2: So, okay.
1: There you go.
2: Thank you. Not great.
1: And that is your sports here on the Smiley Morning Show. Shall we get to Nikki's Quickies?
2: Let's do it.
1: Okay. Nikki's Quickies. Lots going on here. Smiley Morning Show is on the air. Again, it's going to be a hot week this week. We're going to get up to 88 today with sunshine. Tomorrow, muggy, sunny, high 90. And then Wednesday, hot and muggy, high 92. Oh, my gosh. Right now in Indy. Oh, no. Oh, no.
2: Oh, what? No.
1: My watch is over here on the charger. Uh-oh. That's what gives me my current temperature.
3: Oh, it is currently 62 degrees.
1: 62 degrees. Thank you so much. Mm-hmm. Where'd you find that information? On your
3: my watch.
1: Oh, you have your watch on. Mm-hmm. Is it fully charged?
3: It is.
1: If you need a charger, I've got one over here.
3: Oh, thanks.
1: Just want to let
0: you really nice.
3: Yeah. I charge mine at night. I don't sleep with it on.
1: I use mine on. So I wear mine so it does my sleep. So
3: I did that for a while, and it was like, you don't sleep enough. I don't need you to be judging me, so I don't wear it to sleep anymore.
1: Sleep score, you suck.
2: My Aura Ring is always like, you should really try it. I'm like, no, I'm not going to be able to do that.
6: Yeah. I'd love it, too.
7: Everything pop culture now. These are Nikki's Quickies.
1: You need to sleep more. You would have had better score, but you woke up many times. You know, that
3: your
1: kind of thing.
3: Sleep score. You should get to bed sooner. I'm like, I get like a bedtime reminder at 8 o'clock, and I'm like,
2: fun to dream.
1: Okay, what's going on in Holly Weird?
2: Well, you might have heard, this is kind of Hollywood adjacent, but Senator Lindsey Graham passed away suddenly. Was a sudden aortic dissection due to arteriosclerotic cardiovascular disease. Yeah,
1: that means you ate too many french fries.
2: Well, yeah, I mean,
1: I don't know.
2: he was 71, so then that happened, letting you know. You might remember actor Sam Neill, one of the main guys in Jurassic Park. He was the Laura Dern and him, you know? If you don't remember what it was like when Sam Neill first saw one of the dinosaurs in Jurassic Park, this is a moment.
8: She was always my favorite when I was a kid. Now I see she's the most beautiful thing I ever saw.
1: I can't even understand what he's saying.
2: Basically, this dinosaur was one of my favorite as a kid, and now it's the most beautiful thing he's ever seen.
3: I hope he's doing well.
2: Well, I just wanted to let you know some other great things about him. Like, he won an Oscar for The Piano. He was once knighted in New Zealand. He was an officer of the Order of the British Empire. He's amazing.
1: I hope he's doing well.
2: He had his own organic wine company.
3: I hope he's good.
1: It happened this morning.
2: So he was 78 years old. So basically, he was actually previously diagnosed with cancer, but it wasn't cancer related. He was still cancer free, so we don't have full details yet. Just kind of a sad story. And he really did, like, he lived such a full life. He had his, you know, like, his own wine company on his little farm. I love this.
1: They have llamas.
2: Basically what he would do is he would name all of the animals after his friends in Hollywood.
1: Oh, really?
2: This is an interview he did from a few years ago, but he said, I love to name as many of my animals as possible after my friends. It doesn't always end well, though. Meryl Streep was killed by a ferret recently. Found her as a pile of feathers one day.
1: Oh, my God.
2: But when he was diagnosed with cancer a couple years ago, somebody had asked him, you know, like, are you afraid of death? And he was like, no, I'm not afraid of dying. He's like, I'm more irritated at the idea because I have so much to do that it would be annoying if I died too soon.
1: Yeah, that's funny.
2: So yeah, just kind of a sad story there.
1: How about, can you guys sing your Jurassic Park theme song? Now do it as a llama. Now meow it.
3: Meow, meow, meow, meow, meow, meow, meow, meow, meow.
1: There we go.
0: Ladies, I heard that you know the lyrics to the Jurassic Park theme song. Wow. Go ahead.
3: There's a dinosaur. There's a dinosaur. Holy crap. It's a dinosaur.
1: Bong. Bong, bong. You know,
0: isn't that what we learned Hakuna Matata means? That's a dinosaur.
2: Oh, it was a lion. Oh. It's a lion. Oh, my God,
1: shit.
2: It's a lion.
1: It's a lion.
2: But I think then we learned it wasn't quite that.
0: No,
2: yeah.
0: It was just a joke.
1: Hmm. Okay, anything else going on today?
2: More things. You might remember that Jelly Roll and Bunny XO are getting a divorce.
1: Yes.
2: And it's been a little messy.
1: Yes.
2: So about last month, she had put up a podcast episode where she talked about their divorce. And leading into it, she had said, you know, they were trying to have a baby. They'd been going through a lot of terrible things with IVF, a lot of terrible things with miscarriages and things like that. Here's a little bit of the information that she shared.
6: We had a little bit of an argument. I was so fed up and so tired that I just looked at him and I said, well, then file the f-ing divorce papers. He ended up doing exactly what I told him to do and filing the divorce papers. And was this divorce mutual? No, I was not. It was not mutual. Even though I told him to file the divorce papers, I was speaking out of anger and just frustration. Was it necessary for us to have a wake-up call and to actually start having these real conversations? Absolutely. I felt like we deserved a chance to go to therapy and figure shit out. He didn't feel that way. My husband and I are ending this marriage on the best possible terms that you could ever have a divorce.
2: So there's that. But so the episode was up for... Yeah,
1: I don't know if I believe her the way she.
2: Oh, you know. Well, so basically she had this episode up and she ended up taking it down. And one of the things that had been noted was it was one of the highest viewed episodes of her podcast. And it earned about $100,000.
1: Wow.
2: Just from that small time that it was up. But she took it down and she was saying the reason that I took it down was because I just don't want one of the hardest moments in my life to become a permanent headline. I don't want to live in that. And I obviously don't care about the money, because if I cared, I would have just left it up and continued to make tons of money from it existing.
1: Yeah.
2: So that's why the podcast is down, in case you wondered.
1: Okay.
2: And then finally, Prince Harry, he was in the UK to visit his family for the first time in a really long time,
1: okay,
2: including with his wife and the kids. And on Saturday, he was doing, you know, that parade the prince around to different things, and they go, oh, hello, and they do stuff. So he went to a children's charity event, which was goat yoga. And so he was laying down. At one point, the goats were all over him, and one of the goats was walking over top of him and just kneed him in the groin. Well, hoofed him in the groin.
1: No.
2: And
1: no.
2: I wish the audio clip was louder, because he handled it very well and he didn't make a ton of noise. You could just see his face going, oh, and he's kind of laughing or whatever.
1: Yeah.
2: But it would have been cool if he had made a whole lot more noise, because then I could have played it for you.
1: All right, thank you very much.
2: Smiley
1: Morning Show is on the air, and it's going to be a hot day today. Again, 88 for a high, muggy. Tomorrow, 90, and then 92 on Wednesday. And more Smiley Morning Show coming up. We've got your secret sound contest. We'll recap the last couple of guesses. We'll give you a chance to win some free money in just a couple of seconds, plus some nerdy news from science. Smiley's science segment coming up.
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30: Parents, if you've got one kid, maybe stop. Adding one child can actually add to your happiness level. A recent study found that adding a second child or a third child does not make parents happier. Researchers say if you want to maximize your happiness, stop at one.
31: Results may vary. Side effects include a sigh of relief, decrease in blood pressure, and hanging with the boys.
30: A new study has found that you actually have longer feelings of happiness after your favorite team wins a game than hearing your partner say, I love you. Apparently, I love you makes you feel good for about, on average, 4 hours, but the team victory gives you 4 hours and 9 minutes.
32: You can just sit there and be entertained and find true happiness.
30: People have associated fraternities and sororities with hazing forever now, but Kent State University did a study to actually figure out if there was an actual link between the hazing and a bonding experience with the group.
33: 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I used to dress guys up like bananas and walk them around the quad.
30: 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There was really no extra bonding associated with paddling people in the basement or making them run naked through the quad. It really did nothing more than give the people executing this hazing some entertainment.
33: 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You know what I mean? Like while he was sleeping.
29: I've got more for you coming up in Nikki's Quickies on the Smiley Morning Show.
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1: Okay, nerds, you ready?
2: Ready.
1: Look, I'm going to get to the spider in a second. Oh, the itsy bitsy spider that's super fast. Yeah.
3: Is there a lot of space news?
1: There is no space news today.
3: Oh, all right. Now, sometimes you say there's no space news, and then you go, sorry. Oh, yeah. Space news. Nope. I can't wait for Earth news.
1: Earth news. This is all relates to science, but all right here on planet Earth.
3: Okay.
1: Scientists have developed a new process to capture carbon dioxide using waste products from cheese and tofu. I've been waiting for this.
3: Cheese waste. Is it farts?
1: They found a way to turn the leftover proteins into tiny porous beads that can absorb CO2 more efficiently.
3: That's cool.
1: The beads can then release the captured carbon using way less energy than conventional methods.
3: Can I ask a question that you're not going to know the answer to? Yeah. Why do we need this?
1: Well,
30: carbon dioxide is bad, right? We need it to go away.
1: No, we want it.
0: To breathe it into trees.
3: Carbon dioxide?
1: Well, maybe, obviously we're looking for it. Carbon dioxide. So there's a cycle. Somebody must be using this stuff.
3: Well, the trees, right?
1: Well, I don't know.
0: Yes, the trees.
1: What?
0: The sweet, sweet trees need it. We learned from Dave Matthews, it's nature's shotgun kiss.
3: And then they use it and they give us the oxygen. We give oxygen and, I mean, we take in the oxygen. We give out the carbon dioxide.
0: It's a symbiotic relationship.
1: Scientists are hoping this could help reduce carbon emissions and food industry waste.
3: Because we're overdoing it with our vehicles and things.
30: And we're taking down a bunch of trees.
1: Okay.
30: So we're removing the planet's ability to absorb it. So now we need to find cheese leftovers.
1: Yeah, well,
30: because
1: we
30: got the trees.
3: And we should probably plant a tree. I tried planting a tree 3 years ago. That sucker has not grown. I paid $100 for a tree. And I thought, planting a tree is pretty easy. It just grows.
1: Yeah, some are easier than others.
3: I got a fancy, it was not a fancy one, but it was one that had flowers because I wanted it to flower in the spring. How pretty.
1: What was it called? Do you know?
3: It's some sort of, not a dogwood, a cottonwood.
1: Could you get back to me this weekend?
3: Yeah, no problem.
30: You know what you think about it, though? Like, I remember as kids, we planted these tiny little pine trees around the entire perimeter of my parents' yard, right?
1: Yeah.
30: And they never grew. They were tiny little.
1: Yeah.
30: And then I moved away for, like, a couple college years, and I come back, and then all
1: they're
30: of a sudden
1: gigantic.
30: I was like, look at those trees!
1: Yeah.
30: Like,
1: yeah.
30: They do take a while, and then they really take
3: off. I will tell you, it was a pink flowering dogwood.
1: Okay.
3: I spent $119 on it. Don't tell my husband. And... I got it on October 30th of 2023.
30: Okay, yeah, it's only been a couple years.
3: It has not done anything, and two branches have died.
30: Okay, that might be a personal issue.
0: But it's still alive, technically.
3: It's still alive, yeah.
30: Yeah, maybe it just needs to adjust.
0: Like, looked up how to take care of it, maybe?
1: Look at the picture on your screen. That's beautiful.
3: Wouldn't that be pretty? It doesn't look like that.
1: There's white ones, too, maybe.
3: I'll take a picture of it, and you'll be like... Well, the best part is I was like, we're going to take a picture every year to see how big it gets. So Lucas wouldn't stand by the tree.

0: and they hold your tongue and like move it.
1: Oh, yeah.
0: Where that, they're checking for like the tongue cancers and stuff like that. Mm.
2: I hate the going to the dentist.
0: Shout out Dr. Coleman. I love my dentist. He's the rock and roll dentist.
1: Okay.
0: So, like, you get in there and he's always playing the coolest playlist. He's got all the signed posters all over the wall.
1: It's gotten better at my dentist. They've moved to a different place and he's a little more contemporary. So the music is better. It's gotten better. But the old place, man, it was just typical dentist music, like Air Supply, Carpenters stuff.
0: Mm-hmm.
1: You know, 70s.
0: No. Uh-huh. Coleman
1: adult
0: Dental.
1: Contemporary.
0: Broad Ripple.
1: Okay.
0: A lot of fun.
1: All right. Shout out Dr. Kirtley.
3: Okay. Okay, it's not a dentist measuring contest.
1: Come on. Shout out your dentist.
3: I don't want to.
1: You don't have one?
3: I don't have one.
1: I don't go to those.
4: He is not going to be getting the mouth swab for cancer.
1: So anyway, they've got a new mouth swab, and it worked with 95.5% accuracy.
4: That's amazing.
1: There you go. And finally, scientists have identified the world's fastest spider. After testing 258 species, they found the fastest one.
0: Wow.
1: It's the huntsman spider. And luckily,
0: oh, I know of those.
1: It's
0: those
1: only,
0: are huge.
1: It's native to Australia, so we don't have to worry about them.
0: No, those things, if you ever look up Australian people trying to get rid of huntsman spiders.
1: Really?
0: I mean, they are fist size at minimum. These things,
1: they're creepy
0: and they're
1: looking.
0: Like kind of not dangerous. So when people get them in their house, they're like, okay, we got to get it out of here. But like, it is, sometimes it can be the size of like a small fire extinguisher. These things are disgustingly terrifying.
1: They thought the fastest spider was going to be the Moroccan flick-flack spider, but the huntsman topped them all. It reached speeds up to 1,000 miles an hour.
0: Here's a huntsman spider
1: holding an hour.
3: It burns up every time.
0: The huntsman spider holding a possum that it killed because it's that big.
1: Oh my gosh.
0: That's a possum.
1: That is gross.
0: These things are effing terrifying.
1: Eight miles an hour, which they say is faster than most humans. Well, I can go faster than eight. Can't
0: you can run 8 miles an
1: can't
0: hour?
1: Yeah. Can't we?
3: You can. Like when you go to the treadmill and you put the number up, that's miles per hour.
0: Yeah. Yes. But it has to be like more than a 10-minute mile.
1: Oh, yeah. That's really fast, isn't
0: that's
1: it?
0: That's really fast.
1: Okay. But that's, isn't that fast?
0: Yeah.
1: That spider
0: that's
1: is.
0: So fast.
1: Would like, whew, you go right across the studio.
3: But what's its endurance? That's what I always say. How long can it go 8 miles an hour or whatever
0: I don't know.
3: It is.
0: Plus, it's very big.
1: It's a great question.
0: So it's not like a little guy. So it's got like, you know.
1: How big is it again?
0: Well, the one you had was holding a possum.
1: That's unbelievable.
0: So, but I'm telling you,
1: but
0: you
1: are
0: watch
1: they most
0: the videos,
1: that big?
0: Yeah, they can get gigantic. I mean, like the size
1: that's
0: of
1: so
0: a
1: gross.
0: Wall clock or bigger. They're so upsetting.
1: Oh, man.
3: And it's fast.
1: Yeah, super. 8 miles an hour.
3: But luckily, it's contained on the island of Australia.
1: Yes, yes, that's true. That's true. They'll never get here. Okay, let's do traffic now, and then we've got that secret sound contest. Donk, donk, donk. Tony, how's traffic going this morning on Monday?
4: Yes. Good news. On the northwest side, we had that bad accident on 65 northbound.
1: No, that's
4: that
1: not
4: is
1: good
4: all
1: news.
4: Cleared
1: oh,
4: up.
1: Oh, that is good
4: that's
1: news.
4: That's the good news. But we do have a problem on the southwest side. It's 465 northbound between Mooresville Road and 67 or Kentucky Avenue. There is a stalled vehicle, and that is causing some delays in that area.
1: Delays.
4: The area.
1: Okay, in the area. Okay. Ready for the secret sound contest?
4: Oh, I am.
0: Oh,
4: more
0: we can't
4: than
0: wait.
4: Ready.
1: We can't.
0: I'm waiting all weekend for this.
1: Waiting and waiting. I think we're at $150. I think we've had two guesses so far. Mm. That means one, two, and then 150 would be today. All right.
5: A secret sound.
1: It's a newer one. If you've been playing along, here is the secret sound. All right, something's going on there. Let me play it one more time. Right. Well, here we go.
4: Here's, it sounds very Saw-like to me. Like,
1: yeah, that's what we were saying last
4: ominous.
1: Week.
4: Ominous.
1: Like that movie, right? The scariness of it. Sounds like, to me, it sounds like something's going on at an automotive shop. You know, it's
4: okay.
1: like the ambient noise there, and then all of a sudden, click, click. Like
0: the ambient noise is interesting. Yeah.
1: Listen to it again. Something's clicked in there. Something. I have no idea, but maybe you know that sound. Maybe you work at a business. That's, I know what that is. Got to call in. Here are our guesses from last week.
6: Nail gun. Car lift locking in place.
1: Yeah, the car lift locking in place. Okay, that, I see that. And then the staple gun or whatever that was in the beginning, that was wrong too. All right, phone number is 317-228-1099. I'll take caller 9 now.

0: I'm on that Westfield, what's it
1: group
0: called?
1: Group chat type of deal.
0: Yeah, group chats. Yeah, this is, what is that? One of the big ones that, the app, Nextdoor.
1: Oh, yeah. Mm-hmm.
2: Nextdoor, of course.
0: And I get the email alerts, like something that's in your neighborhood or whatever. Sure. So I saw this, so I clicked into it. I had to go reset my password because I really wanted to see what this person was talking about. But it's golf cart news. We are in a golf cart community, Westfield.
3: Let's hear about the golf cart. We can possibly use our legs.
0: Mostly you hear people letting their kids drive around in our neighborhood, and it's bad. So this person is reporting good golf cart news. Okay? So I'll read this. It comes from Elaine. She says, I just met a very nice young man getting gas for his golf cart at the Kroger on Cary Road. He left behind me, stopped fully at stop signs, very responsible. And since we always hear about the reckless youth, here is a kudos to a kind one.
1: There we go. Good golf cart news.
0: Honestly,
3: I'll tell you, those pages, like, I tended to, like, at first I'd be involved because I'm like, this is my neighborhood. I want to be involved. But it always just turns into somebody's cruddy boomer parent, like, and it's like,
0: hey,
3: I don't want any of it. I just want it out.
0: I feel like it's mostly missing cats and dogs on mine.
1: Yeah.
0: You know?
1: So, a lot of that.
0: A lot of negative stuff. Coming up in a second, CNBC does a ranking of America's top states for business, which was Ohio, by the way, this year. But also, as a part of their decision-making process, they factor in quality of life score for each state. So I've got a list of the top five, and then the best places to live, and then the top five states worst to live in.
1: Okay.
0: And Indiana did make one of these lists.
4: Uh-oh. I have a guess.
2: I don't know, because they always put Fishers and Carmel on the, like, it's the best place to live.
0: Yeah, this is the entire state. I will tell you which list we made. The good or the bad.
3: The entire state?
4: I don't think it's good.
2: Carmel can't carry us.
0: Not even Carmel and Westfield. It's the Fishers. No, all those get really the best place in America to live, right?
2: Fortune 500. Fortune magazine says.
0: Okay, say hi to Taylor.
2: Hi, Taylor.
0: Taylor made it in on this Monday morning. Congratulations, Taylor. How are you? How was your weekend?
5: It was wonderful.
2: What'd you do?
0: Tell me a highlight, maybe one thing that was like, that was nice, that was fun, or it was wonderful.
5: Well, my hometown had a village fair, so we spent the whole weekend up there.
3: What hometown?
5: LaPel.
2: Oh, LaPel.
0: I drove through
2: it. My mom is from LaPel.
0: Yes. Okay.
1: You have the Belle Guinness story, right?
5: Yes, and they opened a time capsule.
2: Ooh,
0: what was in it? How long ago was the time capsule, put underground?
5: 150 years ago.
0: Oh, my God. So what was in it?
2: Wow.
5: A bunch of, like, letters and old pictures of how the town looked and autographs.
0: Autographs from who?
5: And we made our... I don't know. Random people.
0: Yeah.
2: Okay, fun fact.
0: 150,
2: my great, I don't know how many greats, grandfather... his name was something Conrad, and he was the one who named LaPel after he said it was shaped like the lapel of a jacket.
0: Oh, get out of here.
2: I did not believe this until I Wikipedia'd it. I was like, my mom is crazy. And it was like, oh, no.
0: Well, she's crazy.
2: It was actually true.
3: That's really neat.
2: Yeah.
0: LaPel is that small town out there. You go to that fancy restaurant out there.
2: Bongies.
0: Bongies, yeah. Mm-hmm. And so LaPel is the town. They also have a lot of golf cart community.
2: Yeah.
0: And they've got, what is that, your local ice cream shop? All small towns have their own, not a Dairy Queen. It's, what's it called there?
5: Ice Cream Plus.
0: Ice Cream Plus. That's the place. Everybody rides their golf cart over there.
2: Okay.
0: Talks about the community.
2: I love it.
0: How things are going. How you doing?
2: It's a cute small town.
0: How's your church? okay. Well, let me play that sound one more time. Secret sound contest. Here's the sound. Okay. For $150. What's that sound? What's that sound? Quiet. Sorry. Missy Elliott.
2: Now it's your turn.
1: Go, Taylor.
0: Sorry.
5: I think it's a roller coaster.
2: Oh.
0: Roller coaster.
3: You know how they kind of like sometimes they click in?
0: Yeah.
2: I like this guess because it's summertime. People are going to amusement parks.
0: All right. Let's listen to it again.
2: Huh. It like gets going.
3: Or when you lock in the bars or something. Mm. I could hear it.
0: All right. Is it roller coaster?
4: No.
2: Oh, no.
0: That That's not it. Sorry. Senator, to lose her hell.
3: Oh, sorry, Taylor.
0: And the fiery pits of loser.
5: Thank you so much. Hell.
0: No, thank you so much. Have a good one.
5: You too. Bye.
0: Bye. Okay, 2, 3, 4. Hit it. Smiley Morning Show, commercial free, 99.5 ZPL. So, is our state a great state to live in or not? We'll find out from CNBC.

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1: Yes. I love it. Everybody. He even wore a bald cap.
0: That's great.
2: He's so fantastic.
0: It was, he was headlining a show at BST Hyde Park in London. So 22,141 people
1: They take those records very seriously. Yeah, and so there was rules on how your hair had to be in the cap.
0: Really?
1: Like you couldn't have any hair on the front or the sides, but you could have hair hanging out the back. there were all these silly rules.
0: He said, quote, "It's a blessing and an honor to see all the baldies."
2: Aww.
0: 400 volunteers counted up bald cap wearers, and 42 drones captured video for the official tally.
1: What a silly thing that, started. That somebody started and he rolled with it and it's now super fun.
0: Pitbull is the show that I go to now every year. It's been like 3 years now in a row. And, Dave Matthews is my one show that I used to always go to. Now it's Pitbull and Dave Matthews.
1: Yeah.
0: And we've all been there a little bit,
1: it's
0: maybe.
1: A blast,
2: except for me.
0: Oh, not Nikki.
1: We
0: have to go this year.
1: Except for Nikki.
2: Yeah, and then we all talk about how we all
0: were there, but
2: it
0: was just Nikki wasn't there. Anyway, we got bald caps this year because we were helped promote the concert, and they gave us little baldies, little bald hats. So you guys still have yours?
1: Will definitely has his.
2: I kept ours.
0: Yeah, I kept mine at home.
2: Tony and mine are over there.
0: Okay.
1: Oh, you kept mine? That's nice.
2: I kept yours.
0: Nice.
2: She's going to throw it away the second we're off air.
0: Yeah. No.
2: Wrestle it out of her fist.
0: Throwing stuff away.
2: If you don't watch your things, she will throw, you'll be holding an ice cream cone and she will take it out of your hand and throw it away because it's bothering her that it's in there.
0: That's like my dad, Pastor Smiley in Des Moines, Iowa. Uh-huh. He is such a slow eater and the servers always want to take his food away
2: because
0: he just eats so slow.
1: My dad is the same way. What is it?
0: So
1: a dad
0: slow.
1: Thing?
0: I
1: it's
0: don't
1: like
0: know.
1: We will literally be like, done. All the dishes are put away.
0: I've had my dessert.
1: All the food is put away. And he's
0: still eating the main entree.
1: Sitting there eating.
0: So slow. Okay, here we go. So CNBC does a ranking of America's top states for business. And by the way, it's Ohio that won this year. But as a part of the decision-making process, they factor in a quality of life score for each state.
1: Mm-hmm.
0: Now, to determine the each state's quality of life score, they look at the following factors. Crime rates.
2: Uh-huh.
0: Air quality.
2: Yep.
0: Healthcare.
2: Uh-huh.
0: Cost of availability of childcare.
2: Yes, that's a big one.
0: Inclusiveness of state laws and reproductive rights.
2: Uh-huh.
0: Do you like to have rights for your reproductive?
2: I'm a big fan of rights.
0: Yeah. Okay. So they take all that stuff and they come up with scores.
1: I fear Indiana is lacking.
0: Indiana made either the top five worst states to live in, according to this, or the best. Now I'm going to reveal the information.
2: Okay. Especially, air quality too. I can't wait.
1: Well, I feel like our air quality
0: I think our air would be good.
2: Oh.
0: You don't think so?
2: Have you not read anything about it?
0: But have you read anything about California, New York, Chicago?
2: Go ahead. Why don't you just tell us where we are on the list?
0: Okay.
2: Before you want to argue me.
0: Here are the five states that had the highest quality of life scores. Number one was Vermont. And it's been the number one state for 6 years in a row.
2: Huh.
0: They're rated A+ with a score of 233 out of a possible 290.
2: Wow.
0: Okay. Maine is second, also A+.
1: The Northeast
0: New
1: is killing
0: Jersey
1: it.
0: Is number three.
1: These are all in the Northeast. Mm-hmm.
0: Number four is Minnesota.
2: Uh-huh.
0: Minnesota. Okay. And number five is Connecticut. We did not make the top five.
1: Interesting.
0: So we must have made the worst five.
2: No.
0: Let's see where we land here. Here are the states with the worst quality of life scores. Number one, worst.
1: Don't start with number one. Wait. You have to start with number five.
0: All right.
1: Casey Kasem, come on. What is this, your first time in radio?
0: Number five is Georgia.
2: Okay.
0: With an F rating, 89 out of 290. Number four, Louisiana, 82 out of 290, so an F.
2: Ooh.
0: Number three, Indiana, 82 out of 290, an
1: 82
0: F score.
1: 82 out of 290.
2: Let me tell you this. Indiana regularly is ranked last for air quality and overall pollution.
0: I didn't know that.
2: Yeah,
0: absolutely. That's crazy.
1: It's
0: We're in the Midwest.
1: California? There's literally smog.
0: More than LA? Yes. I mean,
2: but you guys are thinking, you're not spanning the whole state, right?
0: Yeah.
2: We are a smaller state, more concentrated, higher levels of pollution, so we don't have the coastlines and all those beautiful areas.
0: To blow it away.
1: No one regulating.
0: It just sits over our heads.
2: And they're just like, come on, you want to build stuff here? Come on.
0: Yeah. Did you see White River is polluted so bad right now?
1: Oh, I'm so sorry we didn't make your trip down the river.
2: Oh,
0: nature's
2: so weird.
0: Lazy river.
2: Enjoy
0: White
2: your
0: river.
2: Explosive diarrhea wherever you got that from.
0: Yeah, I thought it's like you're supposed to avoid White River. I'm sorry.
1: And you did not. Hey, not only did you not avoid it,
0: probably,
1: you were literally swimming in it.
0: Did it rain this weekend a little bit? We did get a little bit of rain.
1: Mm-hmm. Yeah.
0: But it's probably slow moving and just, you know, yuck.
1: And
0: well, anyway, I don't care.
1: Pollution.
0: I'll still get in there.
1: Yeah.
0: So Indiana's number three. The second worst to live in this country is Texas. Choosing Texas?
1: No.
0: Not anymore. 78 out of 290. So gets an F rating from CNBC's.
1: Man, it sounds like the best states are all in the Northeast, and except for Minnesota, and the worst states are all kind of in the South.
0: Yeah, well, Tennessee is actually the worst of the worst.
2: Mm.
0: They got an F with 64 points out of 290. They were rated badly for crime, inclusiveness, and worker protections. So Tennessee is the worst. Anybody going to Nashville this week?
1: That would be me.
2: Oh, really?
0: Well, you're going from the worst to the worstest. Worcestershire. There you go. Smiley Morning Show is on the air. I don't believe it. I love being a Hoosier. I love our state.
2: At least we're a nice part of the air in Indiana.
0: That's right.
2: We're in the air.
0: I'll breathe that and blow it out and hopefully clean it out.
1: Sorry,
0: Nature's filter. I'm going to breathe in some of this bad air and blow it back out and give you the good stuff. You're welcome.
1: Last night, my husband wanted to cuddle with me, and so he put his face like right in front of my face on my pillow.
0: Yeah.
1: And was just breathing on me. And I was like,
0: I'm going to die of carbon
1: monoxide. I'm breathing in your carbon dioxide.
0: Yeah. Exactly.
1: Like, I love you, but
0: I'm slowly
1: get
0: dying.
1: Out of here.
0: Get out of my face. Literally.
1: Secondhand get air out of my any face. Longer.
0: Yeah. All right, how's traffic, Tony?
1: A couple problems. So the southwest side, we have a problem 465 northbound. There's a stalled vehicle between Mooresville Road and 67 or Kentucky. We have another stalled vehicle, I-70 eastbound between Harding and Division in the right lane. And then on the east side,
0: I-70
1: eastbound between Arlington and Shaylin, we have a crash.
0: 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Going to get your sucky sports report coming up in a second in news with Julia Moffitt. And we'll give you the rundown on where we are with the World Cup. If you're following that. If not, I'll give you all the info. 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
1: Can I do the secret sound or not?
0: We already got a guess. We only take one guess per day. Guess.
1: Man.
0: And we're done. I'm sorry. What did she guess? She guessed
2: a roller coaster.
0: Yeah. Some kind of a roller coaster sound, but that was incorrect. So, yeah, we'll do it again tomorrow around this time. Thank you. Here is the secret sound. It's a brand new one this week. Okay. That'll be worth $200, I believe, tomorrow for the secret sound contest. You guys use AI?
2: Yeah.
0: All the time. I use it every day.
2: Absolutely.
0: The time. I love AI. I don't think it's taken over the world. I mean, I don't. Seriously,
2: don't?
0: I don't. No, there's no way. I mean,
2: you're
0: I
2: saying
0: don't,
2: you don't think it's like
0: I don't think
2: a
0: it's
2: prevalent
0: gonna,
2: thing in our.
0: I said it's not taking over the world. It won't take all of our jobs, is what. Like some people freak out about it.
3: But there's a big TikTok trend right now going on where people are acting like their AI, because AI will give you the total wrong answer and then be like, sorry about that.
0: Yeah.
3: It's like, yeah, if your lawyer was AI, and then it's like in front of the judge, and he's like, sorry about that.
0: You are right. Yeah, I was like, hey, by the way, that's wrong. He's like,
3: sorry about that.
0: You just ruined everything.
4: Yeah, thanks for the catch.
0: But I'm like, for my camper, things break all the time. And it's so helpful. That and YouTube, I mean, I've got so many things accomplished.
3: Super helpful. Anytime I have a question, I'm like, help me with this. And it does.
0: Well, there was a writer for The Atlantic that offered up some tricks to prevent AI from ruining your brain.
2: Okay.
4: Oh, no.
0: Don't let it ruin your brain. So
4: I'm praying for singularity.
0: There's clear evidence we're not thinking for ourselves as much as we used to. And I agree with that. Here's a few techniques to try if you want to prevent it.
2: Okay.
0: Number one is to ask for hints, not answers. People who ask AI to direct answer their questions suffer severe declines in motivation and ability. But people who ask AI for background thinking or clarifications do not.
2: Honestly, like, I'll sometimes go, like, I have a thought, I have an idea. This is kind of where I'm trying to get. Can you give me some words that might... Like, you don't give it the full thought, like, do it all for the thinking for me. You go, help me along.
3: Well, and I feel like it never gives you exactly what you want. So you have to kind of keep asking and keep asking.
0: Yeah, you
3: got to
0: pry a little bit.
2: Yeah.
0: Can you just look that up for me? It's like, why didn't you do this in the beginning? Yeah. Like, we wanted me to
3: quite
0: yell
3: understand
0: at you
3: every time. Yeah.
4: I love it that it can exponentially expand my knowledge efficiently about any particular thing. And that's my favorite thing, is that I can go like, oh, I have an idea. I want to go execute this thing. How do I do it?
0: Mm-hmm.
4: And like, just create a million different approaches and then sort of customize the way I want to go about it. I love it that way.
2: I do it with, because I'm ADHD and my brain is nuts. And so I'll oftentimes say, I need to understand this, but I need you to tell me ADHD way. So like, just a couple sentences, boil it down to the main idea.
0: Yeah, because often it just spits out so much
2: information. It's too much information.
0: Yeah, it's too much. And I'm like, not interested. This says start with a blank page. When you want its take on something, write up your own analysis and conclusions, then ask AI to challenge what you're thinking, not produce it.
2: Kind of
0: like what you were saying,
2: but
0: It says rotate tasks. Every time you do a task with AI, follow it with a task that doesn't involve AI. That will keep your creativity muscles alive.
3: Yeah, it's funny because I don't use it for tasks as much as like learning. Like, okay, I have this thing that I can't figure out. Help me figure it out. But I guess I'm not using it as efficiently because I don't have it doing. I don't have it writing emails for me. I don't have it doing it.
2: Yeah,
3: that.
2: I was gonna say though, when you were getting ready to move your mom, though, that was a big help for you.
3: It was the best. It was like, okay, here's what's a checklist of everything that I need
0: really?
3: To do.
0: Yeah.
3: To I've got to sell her house in 5 days, and I have to move her. What's the checklist? And it was like it went through everything. And then when I got her here, it's like, okay, she's this old. What are things? And it's like you need to update the power of attorney for the state of Indiana. You need to do that. You know. Like things that I wouldn't have thought about otherwise.
0: Go to your ChatGPT app and see some of the latest things you were looking up.
3: Okay.
0: Just for fun. Because it might be funny.
3: I want to do this. Okay. Yes.
0: Yeah. Mine's the biggest Chicago event. We had an argument about, I thought that we were in Chicago this weekend. My wife was like, she said something. We were talking about, we went to the food, the Taste of Chicago thing this weekend. And she was like, this is the biggest event in Chicago. I was like, no, they have a jazz festival in Chicago that's been going on forever.
2: Sure.
0: But anyway, it
2: what
0: turns
2: was the
0: out.
2: Answer?
0: Well, let me. Let's see here. What did it say? It's the Chicago Air and Water Show is the biggest.
2: Remember
0: when we went there for a radio convention?
2: There. Yeah.
0: And we thought we were getting attacked because we saw all this military.
2: We were getting attacked.
3: There was an air show, and Will was melting down about jets being over the city.
0: That's true. It was Will, because he's our doomsdayer guy. Everything bad is happening.
4: The only time I've ever seen jets, Air Force jets in a city, it's an apocalypse show. It's an apocalyptic movie. There's never Air Force jets flying through the city.
0: A big air
4: where
0: show.
4: It's not like, oh, the bomb has dropped or the tsunami is coming.
0: I guess if you live there, you'd know that it's going on that weekend. But we were there for a radio convention.
2: Yeah, we didn't know.
0: We had no idea.
2: Yeah.
0: It was just
2: one
0: all these planes.
2: Google.
3: But we were like, oh, look at the cool planes. And he was like, we are under attack.
0: Okay, let's
4: go. Have you ever seen a movie where the Air Force jets are flying through a city just casually? That's not a thing.
3: No, because
4: they do.
3: That wouldn't be an interesting movie.
0: Go to you, Tony. Oh, I see you laughing over there. What have you been doing?
3: Shoe rubbing causes.
0: Shoe rubbing.
3: My stepdaughter, her left shoe, the back of it is like all rubbed, and it's because, you know, when she runs, she's got a weird gait or something. But it was like I wanted to figure out what is it, something with her feet or her legs.
0: Yeah.
3: So shoe rubbing causes. Green card marriage timeline.
2: Oh,
0: I'm
2: good.
0: Sorry.
2: Are you planning on having one of those soon?
0: What was that all about?
3: We have a friend of a friend that had been married but was getting divorced, and we weren't sure if that would get her the green card or not because they were only married for 2 years. It turns out you only have to be married for 2 years.
0: Okay.
4: Great.
3: Remove security tag because my husband left Old Navy, and they left the security tag on.
0: Were you able to get? How do you remove it?
3: It said, "Don't do it."
0: Don't try, because a lot of times there's a dye that comes out.
2: Yeah, great.
3: Well, and they don't want to. You know, the more I thought about it, I was like, they're not going to teach you how to do that because then people will steal things. You know?
0: Oh man, I've tried to get those off by myself, but I remember I did that whole thing with Nordstrom. And I was in Florida getting ready to get on a cruise ship.
2: Yes. And they
0: Nordstrom
2: sent somebody to you.
0: Came to my hotel in Miami. Okay, how about you, Producer Will?
3: I have two more.
0: Oh,
3: intestinal virus outbreaks and pronunciation of Glenn Fry.
0: Glenn Fry? What's the problem with Glenn Fry?
3: F-R-E-Y? So that I wanted to call it Frey. And then I said Frey, and I was like, I don't think Frey is right.
0: Oh, because you're playing it on the mix?
3: Yes.
0: Our sister station. Glenn Frey. Yeah, not Glenn Frey.
3: And then I went, I don't think that's
0: Frey
3: right.
0: Frey is a different group.
3: Exactly. It's pronounced
0: Frey.
3: Glenn Frey.
0: Yeah, of course.
3: But I didn't know.
0: It's like he was with, what was the band he was with? The Eagles, maybe?
3: I don't know. Who cares?
0: Okay. Producer Will, I see you're looking at some of your chat GPT.
4: Yeah. This is my history of chats.
0: Yeah, give me
4: a
0: couple.
4: Do you just want the funny ones or any of them?
0: Yeah, just funny ones. There's weird ones that people are like, what?
4: Cheap knockoff jerseys.
0: Oh, that's why you were reaching out to me yesterday.
4: Yeah. My wife had the idea of wearing the Korean men's national team World Cup jersey to the BTS concerts that we're going to. But we didn't want to spend $150 a jersey. And we did find a great website. They're $30 a jersey. But they'll be here in a short 20 to 25 days.
3: I was going to say, they're coming from Korea.
4: We have to think about it now because the concerts are in August. Yeah. So we're like, if we want those jerseys.
0: I was looking for a USA jersey when we were still playing, and I found one. But I found a website that you could put your own name on it, whatever you wanted. So I thought it would be funny to put Messi on it. This really confused people.
3: Where did that come from?
0: Why is Messi playing for the United States?
4: Here's one. Jesus boat captain design.
0: I'm sorry.
3: Jesus. I do remember that. Boat.
4: Sometimes I do bits. I get AI to generate good responses and texts. Like a lot of people said, like a meme. I like to create customized ones. And that was when you guys were worshiping on the water Sunday.
0: Oh, how come I didn't see that then?
4: I sent you an image and it was of Jesus looking like Jimmy Buffett
0: Maybe
4: as a captain of a schooner.
0: Oh,
4: and the boat was named the Father, the Son, S-U-N, and the Holy Boats.
2: That's funny.
0: Okay. How about you, Nikki?
2: Well, I have a lot of things related to guilt about my cat in many forms. How to not feel it because he knows how to dial those buttons in. Am I going to leave?
0: So you're looking for more like advice, like sweet advice.
2: I use it for like mental health stuff all the time.
0: Yeah.
2: But I also looked up things like words to call a man other than handsome, dating and unattractive red flags related to finance.
0: Oh my God.
2: Let's see.
0: That's good stuff.
2: Yeah. Rebounding from illness. A lot of things about sweet potatoes.
0: Okay, why? What, give me one about sweet potato.
2: Well, I needed to learn how to like really bake them well.
0: So you want
2: and
0: to bake,
2: the length
0: bake.
2: Of time, because I had different sized sweet potatoes.
0: Okay, because so, they're all different sizes, yes. They're different lengths of times to be in the oven, maybe.
2: And how best to cook them.
0: Okay.
2: You know, so you they advise, which I like, cut it in half, cover it in olive oil and some salt and stuff like that,
0: yum.
2: Face down
0: okay.
2: in the oven
0: okay.
2: roasting.
0: Yeah, I mean, you know, I might open this up to our listeners too to call in.
2: Yeah.
0: I know I don't know if you're in your car, that might be dangerous, but look at your ChatGPT and call in with a funny one that you were looking up.
3: ChatGPT search history.
0: 317-228-1099 if you want to call into our show. 317-228-1099. Julie Moffitt is here with the top three things you need to know. Here's number one.
5: Developing overnight, we're working to learn more about a high-speed chase that led to a crash along I-65. Police say that it was multiple IMPD vehicles who were pulled over along the southbound I-65 near 38th Street. We do know that the driver of that vehicle was taken to the hospital in serious condition. And we also know both IMPD and ISP were on the scene, and they are working the investigation.
0: Number two.
5: And we've learned the name of a woman killed in a hit-and-run downtown. Family members tell us 26-year-old Brianna Evans was the one who was killed while riding an e-scooter early Saturday morning. Police say they're still searching for a driver. The crash happened near Maryland and Pennsylvania streets when Evans was riding the scooter in a crosswalk. Police haven't shared a description of the car that hit her and took off.
0: Number three.
5: And this morning, new information about an Indiana state trooper shot during a police chase. It happened last week. The suspect has been identified as 54-year-old Kevin Myers of LaPorte. Police say it started when the suspect stole a vehicle and then led police on a high-speed chase into Indiana. Police say when they found the suspect, he had taken his own life.
6: And now, Smiley's Sucky Sports Report.
7: You suck!
0: Brought to you by Suave for Men. Same clean, less cash, made for men. The Fever beat the Las Vegas Aces yesterday. They're going to play the Golden State Valkyries. That'll be Wednesday downtown at the Fieldhouse. The Indians baseball went 2-1 with the Toledo Mudhens over the weekend. Short series with the Columbus Clippers happens over this next weekend. Three games in Columbus, probably make-up games, I'm guessing. I'm not sure. What do I know? I'm the sucky sports reporter.
2: Oh.
0: NASCAR race, it was Ryan Blaney that won. Next NASCAR race is North Carolina, and then the IndyCar race is in Nashville coming up on Sunday. World Cup over the weekend. So Spain took out Belgium, England took out Norway, and Argentina took out Switzerland.
2: Oh.
0: My wife was getting into a lot of the games, the matches this weekend. Was any exciting things that you remember from the weekend?
2: The Norway game, right?
4: Yeah. Yeah, they were all exciting.
0: Yeah.
4: All of them were close matches.
0: Were they close?
4: Yeah.
0: Okay.
4: Yeah. It was a lot of them were tied at the end. A lot of them were won in extra time.
0: That's fun. That makes it exciting.
2: Yeah.
0: Okay, so here's what we got. Coming up tomorrow at 3 o'clock, it's France versus Spain. And then on Wednesday at 3, England versus Argentina.
2: Whoa.
0: Semifinals. Okay, Indy 11 will play Miami FC. That'll be Wednesday in Miami. Conor McGregor lost his comeback UFC fight very fast. 1:09. A guy by the name of Max Holloway ended up winning that thing. And that's your sports here on the Smiley Morning Show. It is 8:10. We return with wonderful things, including free prizes. Ooh. Coming up next, there's a Disney thing we want to give away. Coming up here, and it's it's Disney's
3: Worlds Collide.
0: Worlds Collide. What do you know about this?
2: So this is the zombies.
0: Oh, it's all those
3: Descendants.
0: All
3: Descendants.
0: Those shows.
2: So yeah, basically they a lot of those shows, okay. Those characters are all kind of going to be in one spot.
0: Okay, so it's a Disney live show at Gainbridge Fieldhouse,
2: yes.
0: And it's focusing on some of those shows.
2: Descendants and zombies,
0: so like the older kids.
2: Yeah,
0: really.
2: Descendants are the it's a show about the children of the bad guys from lots of Disney movies,
0: okay.
2: That you love, like Cruella's Kid.
0: Oh,
2: and,
0: good.
2: You know that kind of stuff, and then zombies. There are zombies, but they're in a high school dealing with regular zombie stuff.
0: Okay, well there's a hot ticket.
2: As teens,
0: it's a four pack of tickets to giveaway, so your whole family can go. And the show will be at the Fieldhouse on October 27th. Anyway, we've got tickets to give away in just a couple of minutes. Please keep your radio turned on to the Smiley Morning Show. Thanks.
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0: And the latest national keyword for this contest is queen. 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
27: Parents, if you've got one kid, maybe stop. Adding one child can actually add to your happiness level. A recent study found that adding a second child or a third child does not make parents happier. Researchers say if you want to maximize your happiness, stop at one.
28: Results may vary. Side effects include a sigh of relief, decrease in blood pressure, and hanging with the boys.
27: A new study has found that you actually have longer feelings of happiness after your favorite team wins a game than hearing your partner say, I love you. Apparently, I love you makes you feel good for about, on average, 4 hours, but the team victory gives you 4 hours and 9 minutes.
29: You can just sit there and be entertained and find true happiness.
27: People have associated fraternities and sororities with hazing forever now, but Kent State University did a study to actually figure out if there was an actual link between the hazing and a bonding experience with the group.
0: I like to humiliate guys, sure. I dress guys up like bananas and walk them around the quad.
27: And what they found was, no, not really. There was really no extra bonding associated with paddling people in the basement or making them run naked through the quad. It really did nothing more than give the people executing this hazing some entertainment.
0: Or maybe I'd take the tip and stick it in a guy's mouth for, like, just a second. You know what I mean? Like, while he was sleeping.
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0: Hey, it's Nikki. I want you to take your bras off for a good cause because Nikki's Braless Summer is back. 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
2: There's so many bras around here. 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It is really a good cause. Plus, we just love the idea that it's a braless summer.
0: Yeah, that's right. Your nipple.

0: We got tickets to take the family to Disney's Worlds Collide. That's coming up in a second. Also, Nikki's Quickies on the way. What are we working on today?
1: We're working on some bigger stories that include Prince Harry getting kicked
0: in the junk.
1: Oh, my. Who?
2: Oh, my.
1: Whom?
2: Thank you, Tony, for being grammatically accurate.
1: And we'll talk a little bit more about Bunny XO and why she took down the podcast explaining her and Jelly Roll's divorce.
0: Oh, my. Okay. It's all coming up here on the Smiley Morning Show. ZP.

0: bringing back Smiley's Supplies and
1: Surprise!
0: Surprise is actually concert tickets. What's the concert? I can't remember what it is now.
1: Niall Horan.
0: Niall Horan. He's the guy from One Direction, wasn't he? One of the guys?
1: Yeah.
0: We'll get you in concert tickets and we'll get you dinner too. I think, are we doing a dinner? Maybe I'm making stuff.
1: Airbnb.
0: Making
1: stuff. There's an Airbnb downtown that you stay in for the concert.
0: Very nice. Anyway, you can get all the details at WZPL.com. Tell us about the teacher that you love, or maybe you want to nominate yourself. Smileys, supplies, and surprise! And we're trying to get those supplies for your classroom and give some love to those teachers. So, okay, well, let's see here. Probably should check traffic. Must check traffic. Must tell you about temperatures that are going sky high. Getting hotter as we go through the week, and rain chances are going down. So it's going to, your lawn's going to be sad. Oh. Sunshine, 88, but the pools will make you happy. High 88 today. Tomorrow, muggy, sunny, high 90. Wednesday, hot and muggy, 92 for a high. Right now, 65. Here's Tony.
2: We have a problem in the Carmel area. Keystone Parkway southbound at 106th Street.
0: How could this be a problem in Carmel?
2: I know, believe it
0: we
2: or
0: don't
2: not.
0: Have problems
2: I know
0: because
2: it's like it's just roundabouts. There are no stops.
0: Yeah, I know, right?
2: But it turns out sometimes people can't figure out those roundabouts.
0: People are dumb.
2: And so we have an accident. Keystone Parkway southbound at 106th Street. And then in the downtown area, I-70 eastbound at Harding Street, there is a disabled vehicle blocking the right lane.
0: Okay, want to play a game?
2: Yes.
0: Okay, we're going to play a game next. It's called You Dumb, You Dumb, You Don't Know Nothing. And this is for Disney tickets. This is a 4-pack of tickets to see this Disney live show. It's called Worlds Collide. So we'll be at the Fieldhouse on October 27th. A great thing. Take the family. Take some friends. Have a good time. But you have to pick the person you think is going to win our game today. Producer will host the game. There's me, there's Nikki, and there's Tony.
1: Wow.
0: And how... Tell us about this game.
1: Rapid fire, simple Disney trivia. You get it right, you get a point. You get it wrong, you get penis sliced.
2: Oh,
0: I'm sorry.
2: Yeah.
1: Penalized.
2: I don't have those
0: penalized.
2: Parts.
0: Penalized is what you're saying.
1: Allegedly.
0: How do you even say it correctly? We've been saying it wrong so long. Penalized?
2: Penalized.
0: No. The correct way.
2: Yeah.
1: Penalized. Sliced.
3: You ever heard of a penal colony?
0: Yeah, but but don't a lot of
2: the
0: people
2: penal
0: say penal?
2: You can penalized? Say penalized, yeah.
0: Yeah, penalizes, I feel like, is
2: penalized
0: the correct
2: is
0: way.
2: Fine,
0: it's penalized.
3: It's
0: I know.
3: It's really not.
0: It's
1: penalized.
0: Not.
2: Penalized.
1: Okay. Is it penalized?
2: You can say penalized, too.
3: You can say it, but...
0: Huh. I thought people were just being silly.
2: No.
0: I thought we were being silly.
1: Because it sounds like
0: peeny? Yeah.
1: Because it sounds like a penis.
0: So call in now, 317-228-1099, and team up with one of us. And if we win for you, then you win the 4-pack of tickets. Now, let's get started with the game. Right now.
1: Here we go. You dumb. You dumb. You don't know nothing. What's the name of Mickey Mouse's girlfriend?
2: Tony.
1: Tony.
2: Minnie Mouse.
1: That's right.
0: Oh, nice job.
1: You dumb. You dumb. You don't know nothing. What color are Mickey Mouse's shorts?
2: Tony.
1: Nikki.
3: Red.
1: That is great.
0: Wow.
1: You dumb. You dumb. You don't know nothing. What's the name of Mickey Mouse's dog?
2: Tony.
1: Tony.
2: Pluto.
1: Four. Yes, that's correct. You dumb. You dumb. You don't know nothing. What's the name of Mickey Mouse's best friend? Also a dog.
2: Tony.
1: Tony.
2: Goofy.
1: That's right. You dumb. You dumb. You don't know nothing. What is the name of the castle at the center of Walt Disney World's Magic Kingdom? Tony.
0: What
2: the
0: is it?
2: Magic Castle.
3: Nikki.
1: That is correct. Yeah, penis slice.
2: Nikki.
1: Nikki.
2: Cinderella's Castle.
1: That is correct.
0: Oh, man.
1: You dumb. You dumb. You don't know nothing. What state is Walt Disney World?
0: Smiley.
1: Smiley.
0: Thank you.
2: He was just loudest.
0: World. So that would be Florida.
1: Two. That's correct. You dumb. You dumb. You don't know nothing. What state is Disneyland?
2: Tony.
1: Tony.
2: California.
1: That's great. You dumb. You dumb. You don't know nothing. What city is Disneyland located in?
0: Smiley.
1: Smiley.
0: Disneyland?
1: Four.
0: Anaheim.
1: Yes. Anaheim. You dumb, you dumb, you dumb, you dumb. What famous Disney princess sleeps after biting a poison apple? Nikki.
2: Sleeping Beauty.
0: Wrong.
1: That is incorrect.
3: Oh, there you go, Smiley.
0: That's what I was going to say. I don't want to say anything.
1: 3-2.
3: I know what it is now, but I was
1: one.
3: Wrong.
1: Snow White.
0: Mm. Oh.
1: Snow White.
0: Yeah.
3: I was
0: Snow
3: dumb.
0: White.
1: You dumb, you dumb, you dumb, you dumb. What do the seven dwarves do for work every day?
0: Smiley.
1: Smiley.
0: Whistle.
2: Nikki.
1: That's what they do while they work, but what do they do for work?
2: There he is. They're miners.
1: That's right. They are miners.
0: Da, da, da, da, da, da.
1: What are we so while da, we da, work?
0: Hi-ho, hi-ho, it's off to work we go.
2: Hi-ho,
0: hi-ho, hi-ho.
1: You dumb, you dumb, you dumb, you dumb. Name one of the seven dwarves.
0: Smiley.
1: Smiley.
0: Sleepy.
1: That is right. You dumb, you dumb.
2: You dumb, nothing.
0: I felt like I was doing the Smurfs. So I was going to
1: be
0: silly.
1: They might have crossover names.
0: Yeah, I think you're right.
2: I
0: think you're right. That's hilarious.
1: You dumb, you dumb, you dumb,
2: nothing.
1: What color is Cinderella's famous gall bound?
2: Nikki.
1: Ball gag. Nikki.
2: It's blue.
1: That's right. Her ball gag and her grand gown are blue. You dumb. What does Cinderella's carriage turn back into at
2: Smiley.
1: Midnight? Smiley.
0: 5-4. Oh, like
2: Tony.
0: A
1: 3-2. One
0: fruit.
2: Tony.
1: That is technically Tony.
2: Pumpkin.
0: That is pumpkin. Right. That's what I was looking for. Shoot.
1: You dumb. What Disney movie features a young lion cub named Simba? Nikki.
2: Lion King.
1: That's right. You dumb. What is the name of Simba's evil uncle?
2: Nikki.
1: Yes.
2: 5-4. Scar.
1: 3-2. That's great.
0: Oh my God.
1: Here's a rapid fire round.
0: Go. I got to make up for this.
1: Just answer and I'll award the point. Don't buzz in with your name.
0: Okay,
1: just
0: got it.
1: Shout the answer.
0: Got it. I won't do it wrong. If you do it wrong, you get penalized.
2: Okay.
1: What does a Hakuna Matata mean?
0: Smiley.
1: Smiley. I mean, yes, it does not mean smiley.
2: No worries.
1: That's right. Nikki got that point.
0: I just messed up. I penalize for my own role.
1: What Disney movie features a wooden puppet? Real boy.
2: Pinocchio.
1: That was Nikki.
0: I don't know what to do now.
1: What happens to Pinocchio's nose when he lies?
2: It grows.
1: That's Tony. What Disney princess has hair long enough that she's locked
2: Rapunzel.
1: In a tower? That's right. Nikki got that one. What color is Dumbo?
2: Gray.
1: Oh, that's a point for both Tony and Nikki.
0: Oh, that sucks.
1: What is the name of the cowboy in Toy Story?
2: Woody.
1: That is Nikki?
0: That was me.
1: Is the name of the space ranger in Toy Story?
2: Buzz
0: Lightyear.
1: That's Nikki.
0: It was not.
1: It was. What's the name of the frozen snowman in Frozen?
2: Olaf.
1: That's right, Nikki. What does Olaf say that he loves the most that would actually kill him?
3: I don't know.
2: The sun?
1: I'll give it to you. It's warm hugs in the summer.

0: guys so close with Dave with 0 points.
1: Oh, no.
2: Dang it, Dave.
3: I'm surprised I'm not negative.
0: Tony with 7 points.
3: I'm never
0: and
3: negative.
0: Nikki with 14 points.
3: Wow. Unbelievable.
1: How the hell?
3: Congratulations. I'm not a Disney adult. I don't like children things.
4: Well, that's always, I kind of assume I'm going to lose because I don't know a ton.
3: Nikki
4: well,
3: wins.
4: I guess I just know
0: it
4: the old ones.
0: It turns out your competition isn't that great.
3: Hey, hey.
1: Yeah, Lucas has never seen a Disney movie in his life.
0: He won't watch movies. All he watches is Cubs games. That's you do a Cubs
3: sad.
0: Game
3: that's
0: and
3: sad.
0: I might have a chance.
3: Allison, congratulations.
1: Does
3: you
1: he
3: are
1: know
3: a winner.
1: The Cubs aren't real.
5: Thanks, Nikki.
0: You're welcome, girl.
3: We've got a four-pack of tickets to go to Disney, and it's called Worlds Collide at the Fieldhouse. That's going to be on October 27th, so you've got tickets. Tickets are on sale now, I believe. Get yourself some, or listen to the Smiley Morning Show all this week to win. Okay?
5: Yay.
3: Now,
5: thank you.
3: You know what I feel like?
0: What do you feel like? Chicken tonight?
3: Woman? No, I feel like...
0: Chicken tonight?
3: No, I feel like a drunk
0: a
3: cigarette.
4: Oh.
1: You feel like
0: a drunk cigarette.
3: I feel like a drunk cigarette.
1: When you beat me, it feels like a drunk cigarette.
3: How did it go?
1: You hit me like a drunk cigarette.
4: You hit like a drunk cigarette.
3: No.
0: I don't want to talk diarrhea.
3: Is there any updates on the diarrhea story?
4: Oh, it's bad.
0: It's bad.
4: They've now attributed it to produce, like some of it, like they were saying, like basil and lettuce, like make sure you really wash those. And then also pools now.
3: Yeah.
4: It can be like...
3: Spread
4: through the pool.
1: That's why they say
0: don't
1: get in the pool when you have
0: diarrhea.
3: Hey,
0: I don't want to talk diarrhea.
3: I don't want to talk diarrhea.
1: But I'm like, how do you know if I have diarrhea?
0: Well, we don't.
1: If I'm
0: we
1: in
0: just
1: the pool.
0: Are
1: it's
0: supposed the honor to be system. Honest.
3: You got to tell us now, right now. Do you have diarrhea?
0: William, do you have diarrhea?
3: Okay.
1: In fact, this weekend was surprisingly solid. Yes, I'm fine and better than I have been in a while.
3: Hi, Allison. I forgot you're still on the line.
1: I've got the opposite disease.
0: Oh, you've got the constipation.
1: I think I got the parasite that firmed me up.
3: I don't want to talk about firm stool.
0: I don't want to talk about constipation.
3: Oh, God. Okay. Well,
1: we
3: anyway.
1: Really, really bastardized that song.
3: Yeah, we have. Here it is, the song we're singing weird lyrics to. It is Homewrecker by Somber. And this is 99.5 ZPL Indianapolis.

0: Oh my God. That's the worst.
1: The worst.
2: It's actually the best because I couldn't find any way for me to like this song.
0: Kind of like to do
2: I don't.
0: I've got songs that I don't like. I'm not gonna talk about.
2: They call
3: one.
2: Somber like a modern alt rock or an indie
3: rock
2: guy.
3: Oh, that was what
2: guy.
3: Some like if it hadn't been called that, would you be upset?
4: Yeah.
2: No.
3: See,
2: but I was expecting something
3: else
2: different.
3: Called it that.
4: Yeah,
3: not him.
4: Somber didn't do this to you.
3: Don't hate him for what someone else said.
2: I don't hate him. I'm sure he's a wonderful man. He even has a self-deprecating Instagram or something where
1: really?
2: He makes fun of himself.
1: Interesting.
2: And I like that kind of guy. I just don't care for his music.
1: You know his name. Full name.
2: Yes, his name is Shane Michael Boos, and he's from L.A.
1: Thank you very much.
2: He's 21 years old.
4: Midday Will knows so much about artists.
1: Producer Will, when he started DJing now for a living, during the midday, 10 to 3 is midday show.
2: Boo.
1: He knows everything about the artists we play here at ZPL.
2: I've heard back from some invested fans as, it's not as fun, is it?
1: Let me ask you, what do you know? Let's turn another episode. Let's see. What do you know about, I don't know. Let's go with Ella Langley. Do you know anything about her?
2: Ella Langley.
1: She's a country artist?
2: She's an up-and-coming country sweetheart.
3: Mm-hmm.
2: But
3: I can
2: not
3: tell
2: much
3: you a little
2: else.
3: More.
2: Yeah.
3: Well, okay. So her album actually came out a while back, but because everyone's kind of newly getting into Ella Langley, it's now higher up on the charts than it was before when it was first released because everyone's so excited about her music.
2: Okay, that happens all the time now where something is esoteric and cool on social media and then Dinosaur Radio goes like, we should probably play that.
1: Zara Larsson, what do you know about her?
2: Oh, she's a Swedish electro pop producer and singer.
4: Do you have any fun facts about her?
2: No, other than I just go, it's Zara Larsson. Do you like Zara Larsson? She sold out a concert here.
3: I went to that show.
1: Nice. Let's talk about the braless summer. It is in full swing right now. We encourage you to rip off that bra, throw it out your window on 465.
4: Oh, no, please no.
2: Oh, you have to donate it.
3: We need that bra.
1: Okay, tell me about what's going on here.
3: Yes, the braless summer. It started because I don't have boobs anymore and I don't feel like I should have to wear one to hide my nipples. That seems silly.
2: You don't have boobs anymore?
3: Well, when I lost like 50 pounds, I lost most of my boobs and butt. That's where they all disappeared on me. But
1: the nipples are
3: the
1: strong.
3: Nipples still, I have aggressive nipples.
1: Yeah. Yeah.
3: And I'm not going to pretend like I don't own them.
1: Okay.
3: So you deal with that how you want to deal with it.
4: You shouldn't apologize for our nipples.
3: Because everyone has them for the most part.
2: The nipples like the headstone of your breasts.
1: Yeah.
4: How
2: where
4: so?
2: They were.
4: Headstone.
2: Well, your breasts are dead and the nipples are there to remember.
3: So the Braless Summer, what we did was we paired with I Support the Girls, this amazing organization. What they do is, you know, we donate things like food and clothing, but we never think about the undergarments. Mm-hmm. And that's something that is super important, especially when you don't have all the things you need and a bra is super important. So what we do is it's gently used bras or new ones. If you don't have bras and you want to just help out, go, you know, hit up a store and grab a couple. Honestly, if you're going to do that, the bigger, the better. Because a lot of times those are more expensive and harder to find.
1: Okay.
3: And then also new feminine products and underwear if you want to do that as well. And then, so all week long, you can do that at our station location.
1: The radio station here, ZPL, baby. Over here at Scenic Shadeland.
3: Yes, or Ageless Aesthetics. They've got quite a few locations.
1: Okay.
3: But Saturday is the bra drive. And that's the one that we would love for you to come to because it's at their Greenwood location, Ageless.
1: Down in Greenwood, baby.
3: Yeah. So we'll be collecting bras and all the other donations along with they're going to have like an ice cream truck and a bounce house and activities
1: nice.
3: For the kids. So
1: a whole family
3: you can make it a thing.
1: Okay. Maybe make your donation that day.
3: Absolutely.
1: See Nikki.
3: Come say hi.
1: Bring the kids and they'll give them something to do for free.
3: Absolutely.
1: You know,
3: and
1: have a nice time.
2: There's somebody who loves bras, underwear, and feminine hygiene products more than children.
1: That's right.
3: Or you're showing them the importance of charity and giving to others who don't have. And so 11 to 1 on Saturday, Ageless Aesthetics in Greenwood, all the details at WZPL.com.
1: Okay, thank you very much. Also, heads up, Nikki's also going to be out scooping ice cream, too.
3: On
1: Thursday, they're doing
2: it. You're everywhere. On or off for that?
3: Off.
1: Bra's
3: I'll be
1: off.
3: At the ice cream social. I'm actually going to be doing 2 hours there, so you can catch me from 11 to 1.
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1: Thank you very much.
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12: As someone who's been married nearly 25 years, I'll tell you, there's a lot of great things about having a spouse. And according to a new study out of the University of Miami Health System, marriage might even be linked to a lower risk of cancer. Why? Well, the researchers said people who are married are less likely to engage in risky behavior. They're more likely to get a nudge to go to regular preventive medicine appointments and screenings. And they have a partner to share the load of family obligations, household chores, and finances. No one is saying you should get married in the pursuit of better health. But if you are single, how can you build a strong support system to maybe get some of these same benefits? Do your own research, find out what's important, and then hold members of your squad accountable and let them hold you accountable as well. that can provide a lot of support. I'm Dr. Sanjay Gupta, helping you live a better life.
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0: Smiley Morning Show with the return of missed connection ads. Ooh. Today on the program. These are ads that people make maybe they're in search of someone they saw. They kind of felt a little tingle.
1: Mm-hmm.
0: Uh-huh. Maybe it was the barista at Starbucks. Yeah. Like, that's a hot looking barista.
2: Coffee
1: sure.
2: person.
1: And maybe
2: it
1: was like, my loins are as hot as this coffee.
2: I'll tell you how you find the barista in. Yeah. You go back to the coffee place.
0: Well, there's a place where you can write up an ad. And where is it? On
2: Craigslist. Yeah, Indianapolis Miss Connections.
0: And it's so good. And we read these. These are real Hoosiers looking for love. And we'll share those with you.
2: Remember,
0: coming up
2: we did
0: later.
2: This more often. And I was going to the gym at Planet Fitness.
0: Yeah.
2: And then somebody knew I was kind of perusing those all the time to pick them out, and they wrote one for me.
0: Yeah, I do remember
2: and
0: that.
2: And they totally called me out about using the recumbent bicycle and watching Star Wars movies. I was like, I didn't realize anybody was watching me that close. Yeah. You mind your own business. This recumbent bike is just enough to make an excuse for me to go use the massage bed, okay? Get out of here.
0: Also, coming up after 9 o'clock this morning, if you'll be around, we've got tickets. If you can make us laugh, make one of us laugh, got a good joke, call in with it. You can win tickets to, we're doing the Odyssey movie premiere tonight at the IMAX downtown at the museum. So, yeah, it's star-studded. It's if you've heard about it, you probably know.
1: Tragedies.
0: It's coming out this weekend, but we've got free tickets to our screening, the Smiley Morning Show screening of the Odyssey, coming up here just after 9 o'clock. So get your jokes ready. How's traffic now? Is it getting better or worse?
1: It is getting better.
0: Good, good.
1: Let's see. We have Keystone Parkway southbound at 106th Street. That is off to the side, so the delays are better in that area. We do still have I-70 eastbound at Harding Street, a disabled vehicle blocking the right lane.
0: Another hot day today. It's going to get up to about 88, it looks like, today with sunshine. Tomorrow, muggy and sunny, high 90. And then on Wednesday, hot and muggy, high 92. And right now in Indy, it is 68 degrees already. And now...
3: movies.
1: Use it. Everything.
4: Everything pop culture. Now. These are Nikki's Quickies.
0: Nikki's Quickies time.
5: Yeah, I just wanted to let you know, in case you did not know, Senator Lindsey Graham passed away at the age of 71. There was basically, it was like cardiovascular disease led to this sudden aortic dissection, basically. So... just letting you know that happened.
0: All right.
5: Do you guys remember the original Jurassic Park?
2: Yes.
5: Yeah.
0: Oh, yeah. It was like classic.
5: So iconic. And Sam Neill, this New Zealand actor, he played, I keep forgetting to look up his character's actually name, but it was like him and Laura Dern were like the doctors that came to see Jurassic Park for the first time, you know?
0: Oh, okay. Yeah.
5: And,
0: that's right.
5: You might remember this scene when he first got to touch what is his favorite dinosaur.
6: She was always my favorite when I was a kid. Now I see she's the most beautiful thing I ever saw.
0: Most beautiful thing I've ever saw.
2: The most beautiful thing
0: I've
2: ever saw.
0: So he's the old doctor.
5: He's not the guy who goes, welcome to Jurassic Park. He's not that guy. He's the middle-aged guy.
0: Okay.
5: With the, you know, the khakis and the thing tied around his neck.
0: One of your favorite movies.
5: Oh, I honestly, I love the dinosaurs. And like was knighted in New Zealand at one point, an officer of the Order of the British Empire. He had a great Hollywood career, won an Oscar for The Piano, then has a farm and had an organic winery and things like that.
0: Wow, what an incredible guy.
5: Yeah, he died.
0: Oh God.
5: I know, I'm really sorry. He died at 78. They said it was kind of sudden, but it wasn't related to his cancer diagnosis. He was still cancer-free. He had a diagnosis a couple years ago. So we don't fully know all the details yet. We just know he passed away. I was reading a couple stories about him just because I, you know, wanted to learn more. And he had on his farm, his thing was he liked to name the farm animals after his Hollywood friends.
1: Nice.
5: But what he said was, it doesn't always end well. Meryl Streep was killed by a fairy. Recently, I found her as a pile of feathers one day.
0: Oh my God.
5: Or Meryl Streep, the chicken. And then we've got Bunny XO. Now, she had gone to her podcast and talked about her and Jelly Roll's divorce and kind of where it all came from.
0: Yes.
5: And the backstory she gave us was, you know, they had been probably ignoring some issues, and then they were trying to go through IVF, and that is just, it's between both of them, they were both having to go through the hormones in order to try and make this happen. Everything was people who go through that and don't have success have a really tough time.
0: Yeah.
5: Furthermore, there was a miscarriage, and like, it just how hard it was on both of them. And so then she described a little bit more detail about after a fight they had.
7: We had a little bit of an argument. I was so fed up and so tired
3: that I just looked at him and I said, well, then file the f-ing divorce papers. He ended up doing exactly what I told him to do and filing the divorce papers. And was this divorce mutual? No, I was not. It was not mutual. Even though I told him to file the divorce papers, I was speaking out of anger and just frustration. Was it necessary for us to have a wake-up call and to actually start having these real conversations? Absolutely. I felt like we deserved a chance to go to therapy and figure shit out. He didn't feel that way. My husband and I are ending this marriage on the best possible terms that you could ever have a divorce.
0: Okay.
5: Yes. So, so a podcast episode in and of itself, because it was up, because so many people wanted to listen to it, it earned like $100,000 just in like the the amount of views, the amount of people going and watching or listening to it.
0: A lot of money.
5: Yeah. But then she took it down. And she basically said she took it down because she realized, she said, I just don't want one of the hardest moments of my life to become a permanent headline. I don't want to live in that. I don't care about the money. If I cared about the money, I would have left it up and gotten another blanking $100,000. So she just wanted, like, she wanted to share initially, but then I think she felt like this is going to define who I am forever if this is constantly what people reference of me. So that's why it's missing, in case you did not know. And then finally, Prince Harry made a big trip out to the UK along with Meghan and the children. This was kind of their first time as a family going to see his dad and Camilla again and stuff like that in a really long time, since the whole big fallout and everything. But he was also doing princely duties where, you know, like they brought him, they go around to places and they see things and they nod and go, hello, child, and get a bunch of photos and things like that. So this was a children's charity event and they were doing goat yoga. So they got him in there on the yoga mat. The goats are sniffing all over the place. He seems to be having like a decent time. And at one point, one of the goats tried to like jump over his legs and just stomped him in the crotch.
0: Oh, ouch.
5: He was a good sport about it. He kind of was like, oh, and then he like laughed about it. But yeah, no, he got goat stomped.
0: Oh my gosh. Okay, thank you very much. That's what's on there in Hollywood. It's the Smiley Morning Show. Time for the news. Top three things you need to know. And just three. No more than three. Okay. That's the lucky. That's the
5: all
0: number.
5: We can handle.
0: That's the number. Three. No
5: Four
0: more, no
5: too
0: less.
5: Many.
0: No, too many. Here's Julie Moffitt, story number one.
7: Developing overnight, we're working to learn more about a high-speed chase that led to a crash along I-65. Police say that it was multiple IMPD vehicles who were pulled over along the southbound I-65 near 38th Street. We do know that the driver of that vehicle was taken to the hospital in serious condition. And we also know both IMPD and ISP were on the scene, and they are working the investigation.
0: Number two.
7: And we've learned the name of a woman killed in a hit-and-run downtown. Family members tell us 26-year-old Brianna Evans was the one who was killed while riding an e-scooter early Saturday morning. Police say they're still searching for a driver. The crash happened near Maryland and Pennsylvania streets when Evans was riding the scooter in a crosswalk. Police haven't shared a description of the car that hit her and took off.
0: Number three.
7: And this morning, new information about an Indiana state trooper shot during a police chase. It happened last week. The suspect has been identified as 54-year-old Kevin Myers of LaPorte. Police say it started when the suspect stole a vehicle and then led police on a high-speed chase into Indiana. Police say when they found the suspect, he had taken his own life.
4: And now, Smiley's Sucky Sports Report.
8: You suck!
0: Brought to you by Suave for Men. Same clean, less cash, made for men. Suave. Rico, suave. Whenever I read suave, I want to say suave. Suave. The Fever beat the Las Vegas Aces yesterday. They're going to play the Golden State Valkyries. That'll be Wednesday downtown at the Fieldhouse. The Indians went 2-1 with the Toledo Mudhens over the weekend. So there's that. NASCAR race, it was Ryan Blaney that won. And up next for NASCAR is in North Carolina, and then IndyCar will be in Nashville on Sunday. Soccer, World Cup over the weekend. Spain took out Belgium. England took out Norway. And Argentina rocked Switzerland. World Cup semifinals will be starting tomorrow. So at 3 o'clock tomorrow, it's France versus Spain. And then Wednesday at 3 o'clock, England versus Argentina. So they were all set there. Indy 11, that's our soccer team. They play Miami FC. That'll be Wednesday in Miami. And Conor McGregor lost in his comeback UFC fight very fast. 1 minute, 9 seconds. He apparently hurt his knee. So a guy by the name of Max Holloway won. the other guy won. That's your sports thank here you. On the Smiley Morning Show, and thank you. Now, time to choose Texas. 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

0: went to Taste of Chicago. That was going on this weekend.
1: What did it taste like?
0: It tasted like deep dish pizza and sadness. No, yeah, there was a lot. Lou Malnati's was there. Yeah. And some of the other deep dish places.
1: Giordano.
0: You know, I saw, let's see here, late night host, Don't Tell Me. He's one of the late night hosts, and his name is Jimmy Kimmel. I saw him post a post. He was at Taste of Chicago on Saturday.
1: No way, really?
0: I was there on the Friday night.
1: That's pretty cool.
0: But yeah, I was like, oh my God, he's breathing the same air as
1: I
0: am.
1: You and Jimmy Kimmel.
0: Me and Jimmy Kimmel. And we always go to this pier, 31st Street Bridge and Pier. They've got a little restaurant down there, but a nice little beach. And you see the city skyline out there. These lifeguards are on these paddle boats, which I don't know. They must have super strong arm strength. They're just out there paddling
1: constantly
0: against the waves
1: yeah.
0: to watch the people play.
1: Well,
0: in
1: Lake Michigan, I mean, the undertows, they can get you, man.
0: Yeah.
1: They're so serious.
2: Man, I don't know why, but on TikTok, I have gotten all the undertow scary TikToks where people are like trying to show you this is the undertow. And if it's smooth right here, that means it's gonna take you under. Like, oh my God, it doesn't look like anything. It's very scary.
1: So growing up in Michigan, obviously we would at the Holland State Beach a lot.
0: Yeah.
1: And it was incredibly common for kids to drown.
0: That's
1: and
0: so
1: like
0: scary.
1: You would watch it all the time. You'd watch the human chains go up. My parents participated in a lot of those. You'd hear the stories, like we'd ask our parents the next day what happened to that kid last night.
0: And
1: they'd say,
0: oh.
1: I mean, you just really, really have to be careful.
0: Yep. Okay, well, weather today, it looks like it's going to be hot and humid again. So we'll get up to about 88 today. Tomorrow, muggy and sunshine, high 90. Wednesday, same thing, hot and muggy, high 92. Right now in Indy, it is 69 degrees. Coming up, make us laugh. Get your jokes ready, because here in a moment, we'll give you a chance to call in and make one of us on the show laugh. If we do, you win tickets to the Odyssey movie.
1: Woo!
0: So hopefully you got a dumb, funny joke that you could share with us coming up. So that'll be in a few minutes. How's traffic right now, Tony?
2: Couple of quick accidents. 38th Street at Illinois, there is an accident. And then Carroll Road at 65th Street.
0: Okay, 65-year-old Kathy Griffin is now dating a 22-year-old man. She posted a photo that shows two people holding hands in a car. It includes the line, have at it, Internet. So
1: that's great.
2: You know, good for her. Mm-hmm. I would say, though, you know, she's free to do whatever she wants. But the idea of dating a 22-year-old man
1: awful.
2: Is awful.
1: Just dumb as rocks.
2: But good for her.
1: But, like, if you found one that can make a full sentence.
2: Yeah.
1: Hey, look at you go.
0: Rapper Drake placed a $1 million bet on Conor McGregor to beat Max
2: Holloway. How'd that work out for him?
0: Guess he lost that one. That sucks.
1: Yikes, bro.
0: Let's see. Taylor Farms is producing a new Minions Caesar salad. The salad is chopped and has buttery half popcorn bits that resemble Minions.
1: Why?
0: I don't know.
2: Want that in my salad.
1: I
2: will not be buying any bagged salad until this whole gastrointestinal thing is done.
0: Hey, I don't want to talk about diarrhea.
2: I don't want to talk diarrhea.
3: How would you handle it, Tony? Would you be okay with it? Would you be, or are you like a bad sick person?
2: I don't like to be sick at all. No.
3: So if you had it, you would have
2: to
3: stay home.
2: I would stay home. Yeah, I'm not coming to work if I'm diarrhea.
3: But what if you're otherwise okay? What if you can otherwise function?
1: What do you mean otherwise than poop your pants?
2: There was a lady that said she literally went on herself on multiple occasions. Do you want me sitting here next to you going on myself?
0: Going on myself. That sounds so funny. Yeah.
3: I have to think about that for a second. I did colonoscopy prep and then went and did an improv show one night.
0: Oh, man.
2: That's a little
1: did you poo yourself?
2: Though.
3: What?
1: Did you poo yourself?
3: No, but I did have to leave in a rush a couple of times.
2: Yeah.
3: But I was saying, I went and did my job like a champion, held it in, got to the toilet.
2: But they're saying it can last like 3 weeks. It's not just getting sick. It's getting sick and being sick for a long
1: with
2: time.
1: With a safety lull. You think you're better and you're not.
2: Yeah. And then it comes back. No
0: couple
2: way.
0: Other headlines. Disney is planning a massive rebuild of Space Mountain in Orlando. The plan would retrack the ride and touch. Let's see. It would retrack the ride and touch almost every part.
1: Oh, like as in they would have to pull all the track up and redo it. So every part of the ride would have to be redone.
2: Well, I will say Space Mountain was like way ahead of its time.
1: At
2: and
1: the
2: that
1: time.
2: Was in the 80s.
0: Yeah. I
3: I remember it being a little easier ride to take, but I tricked my son Noah into going. I was like, this, I grew up on this one in Disneyland. So anyway, we got on it. It was a wild ride. He was like, Noah was like,
2: you
3: didn't know. Noah doesn't like those rides.
2: I did the same thing to my kid. I was like, it's so easy.
3: It's so easy. And then
2: it's
3: like, oh, maybe that was, shouldn't have. Now he'll never get on a ride.
2: I tell you, my son keeps telling me he doesn't like roller coasters. And I'm like, yes, you do. You do like them. I know you like them. I just have to force you a little bit more.
3: You have to do it a few more times. Yeah, the steel roller coaster is so smooth, and you still get that good feeling, but you don't have that rickety banging around.
1: Yeah,
3: you
1: know what
3: I
1: mean? Nice.
3: Even when I was a kid, we had a... the tornado at Adventureland Park in Des Moines. And it was, one of the first tallest wooden roller coasters.
1: Yeah.
3: You know?
1: Mm-hmm.
3: But man, I know I was just a kid and it hurt
1: Michigan's
3: my body.
1: Michigan's Adventure had one of those too, where you're going,
2: the beast for us
3: the
2: at
3: beast.
2: Kings Island. The beast. We'd go ride the beast and it was a little bumpy, but I loved it. And then I went back as an adult. And I rode it one time, and it was like instant migraine, and like my whole body hurt. It was like, I'm never doing that again.
3: Let's see here. The WWE corporate jet is now up for sale, guys, if you want to buy this thing.
2: Oh.
3: It's on sale for $10,495,000.
2: $10 million doesn't sound bad for a private jet, right?
1: Must not be in good shape.
3: It's a 2008 Bombardier Global 5000 and has a 13-passenger cabin, Starlink, and 2023 interior.
2: It was like Vince McMahon's? Is that?
3: I guess.
2: I don't know.
3: Could be. I bet. I don't know. Is he in charge of WWE?
2: Yeah,
3: still?
1: It was.
3: I don't know how that works.
1: Isn't he passed or no?
3: Is he passed? I don't know. I don't know who's dead anymore. I know I'm alive, right?
1: Nope.
3: Or am
1: he's
3: I AI?
1: Not alive. I mean, he's not dead. My bad.
3: He's not dead.
1: He's alive.
3: Number one at the box office, Moana. And then Minions and Monsters, number two. Toy Story 5 is three. So all the three biggest at the box office are all kids' movies.
2: Until the Odyssey comes out.
1: It's summer.
3: Speaking of that, coming up next, Make Us Laugh Monday. So if you want to call in right now, we'll get you loaded up and ready to go. And try to make us laugh. If you make one of us on the show, just one of us laugh out loud, then you win tickets to see The Odyssey, which is in theaters this weekend. But we're doing a world premiere tonight. Smiley Morning Show premiere of The Odyssey tonight at the IMAX Theater downtown. So if you got a funny joke, call in now. 317-228-1099. 99.5
4: CPL. It's Nightly with Jaden Tyler, and it is the moment of truth. We are giving a phone call to our lucky Hillary Duff flyaway trip grand prize winner. 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Now, Caitlin, you, my friend, are the lucky winner of the Hillary Duff flyaway trip. 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
23: Not all screen time is created equal. And a new study out of Sweden is helping us understand this even better. So researchers followed more than 20,000 people over nearly two decades and determined that passive screen time, like sitting on the couch and watching television, raised someone's risk of dementia. But if they did something active, like reading, puzzles, or interacting with other people, this same group of people saw their risk of dementia drop. Just like you gotta put the work in to keep your body in shape as you age, you basically have to do the same thing with your brain. A couple things I have found to help: working to learn something new every day, whatever it might be, challenging yourself in some way every day, and really importantly, staying socially active. Some days that means meeting friends in person. Other days, maybe an email, a text, or a phone call. Just stay engaged. I'm Dr. Sanjay Gupta, helping you live a better life.
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3: Hey, it's Nikki from the Smiley Morning Show. Here's some things you may have missed overnight, brought to you by Zero Res.
4: Parents, if you've got one kid, maybe stop. Adding one child can actually add to your happiness level. A recent study found that adding a second child or a third child does not make parents happier. Researchers say if you want to maximize your happiness, stop at one.
5: Results may vary. Side effects include a sigh of relief, decrease in blood pressure, and hanging with the boys.
4: A new study has found that you actually have longer feelings of happiness after your favorite team wins a game than hearing your partner say, I love you. Apparently, I love you makes you feel good for about, on average, 4 hours, but the team victory gives you 4 hours and 9 minutes.
6: You can just sit there and be entertained and find true happiness.
4: People have associated fraternities and sororities with hazing forever now, but Kent State University did a study to actually figure out if there was an actual link between the hazing and a bonding experience with the group.
7: I like to humiliate guys, sure. I dress guys up like bananas and walk them around the quad.
4: And what they found was no, not really. There was really no extra bonding associated with paddling people in the basement or making them run naked through the quad. It really did nothing more than give the people executing this hazing some entertainment.
7: Or maybe I'd take the tip and stick it in a guy's mouth for like just a second. You know what I mean? Like while he was sleeping.
8: Just the tip.
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8: Coming up in a second, CNBC did a research study on each state's quality of life. So they took in a bunch of different factors and air quality and healthcare and things like mm-hmm. that, and came up with the top five states with the highest quality of life scores, the best places to live, and I've got the top five worst quality of life scores, worst place to live in. In the United States.
4: Okay.
8: Indiana did make one of those.
4: Oh.
8: The top five on one of them.
4: Okay.
8: So we'll... anyway, I'll tell you where we stand in just a couple of minutes. Either the top five or the top five best places or the top five worst. You'll find out in a moment. Here now is traffic with Tony.
9: Yeah, several things to tell you about. 38th and Illinois, we have an accident. Carroll Road at 65th in the Lawrence area, we have an accident. I-70 eastbound, there's a crash between Meridian and Madison Avenue downtown. And then on the northwest side, kind of near Whitestown, 65 southbound between 267 and 650, there is a crash in the right lane.
8: What do you know about Wedgwood Building Company in Carmel?
4: Not a ton.
8: Okay, I don't either. I have to go get a sump pump over there.
9: Oh,
8: today.
4: Are they building it?
8: They're an authorized dealer of the pump that
4: see.
8: I need to get.
4: Okay,
8: I bought one on Amazon, and they didn't tell me anything. They just sent me the other day. I got an email that says your refund is going into your account. In other words, they said they didn't have the item.
4: Oh.
8: But then on Amazon, if you go there, they changed delivery for tomorrow. So it might be coming tomorrow or it might not. But
4: interesting.
8: But they refunded me. So
4: be careful with that, because that happened to me one time.
8: Yeah.
4: And then they were like, give it back or you're paying for it.
8: Well, I want
4: again.
8: It. But otherwise,
4: but
8: I have to go to a place.
4: Yeah.
8: So I just don't know what to do. Maybe I should wait for tomorrow and then see if it shows.
4: Might
8: if
4: be
8: not,
4: smart.
8: And I'll go try to track it down. But I have to get this thing replaced. There's a sink in my basement that also has the drain for my I.O. system. So it's trickling. And my make water good, taste good.
4: Okay.
8: It's a Culligan system. But I also have a drain for that and a drain for my ice machine that goes into this. But it gets pumped out.
4: Yeah.
8: It's a small little sump pump just for those two things.
4: Uh-huh.
8: These little places. But it fills up quickly. And so it stopped working, so it just overflows and pushes up into the sink into my basement.
4: Oh, no.
8: It's not dirty, really dirty water.
4: Right. Still not what you want.
8: No, I don't want it. And then I've got some water damage down there, too, under the sink. So drama, just drama stuff going on all the time.
9: Those are the joys of owning a home,
8: yes,
9: baby.
8: Yes. And then also Misconnection Ads is back today. So we'll get to that in just a couple. Yeah. If you haven't heard our Misconnection Ads, you got to stick around for that. It's real Hoosiers looking for love in all the wrong places. Mm-hmm. Smiley Morning Show is on. Some-

0: Molly Morning Show with Make Us Laugh Monday. Starting right now. 317-228-1099. If you got a good joke for us, call in with that right now. Now, if you make one of us laugh on the show with your funny joke, we're going to give you a couple of tickets to go see our movie premiere of The Odyssey. Star-studded movie.
1: Oh, big time.
0: Give me a couple of celebrities.
1: Zendaya.
0: That's right.
2: Charlize Theron.
0: That's right.
3: Matt Damon.
0: It's going to be a huge show. It's, oh, man. You know, I'm going to want to go to it.
1: Yeah. Well, you know, maybe you suffered through Homer's Iliad and the Odyssey way back in high school or college. Yeah. But, you know, this will be famous people who are pretty telling you the stories. It's easier to digest.
0: It looks very dramatic.
1: Yeah.
0: And it looks very good.
1: But the
0: good.
1: Stories are, you know, they're fantastic stories.
0: If you want to go for free, you got to make us laugh. So do you have that joke that's going to do it? We'll see. Last week it was pretty sad. We didn't, no laughs. And I don't know why. Maybe we took the blame for that one. Remember last Monday?
1: Yeah.
0: We're like, it's not you.
1: It was us.
0: We just weren't feeling it. I don't know why. But we got tons of tickets, so get your laughing faces on.
1: Okay.
0: Yeah, don't feel like you have to hold
1: Mine
0: back.
1: Mine is like, looks a little bit pained because I'm mid-laugh, that laughing face.
0: Yeah.
2: I don't like it.
1: Well, you
2: Stop
1: said to
2: making
1: get it,
2: that face.
1: Well, you said to get it on, so that's what I'm
0: Get it on. Get it on. Phone number is 317-228-1099.

0: Childcare.
1: Yes, oh. That's a big one.
0: Inclusiveness of uh-huh. state laws and reproductive rights.
1: Uh-huh.
0: Do you like to have rights for your reproductive?
2: I'm a big fan
0: okay.
2: of rights.
0: Yeah. Okay. So they take all that stuff and they
3: but
0: come up with scores.
3: I fear Indiana is lacking.
2: No, so, I love our rights.
0: Indiana made either the top five worst states to live in, according to this, or the best. Now I'm going to reveal the information.
1: Go okay. ahead. Especially, yeah, air quality, too. I can't wait.
3: Well, I feel like our air
0: oh, I think our air would be
3: still.
0: Good.
1: Oh.
0: You don't think so?
1: Have
0: I mean,
1: you
0: look
1: not read
0: at that.
1: Anything about it?
0: But have you read anything about California,
1: yeah,
0: New
1: I mean,
0: York, Chicago?
1: Oh, go ahead. Why don't you just tell us where we are on the list?
0: Okay.
1: Before you want to argue me.
0: Here are the five states that had the highest quality of life scores. Number one was Vermont. And it's been the number one state for 6 years in a row.
1: Huh.
0: They're rated A-plus with a score of 233 out of a possible 290.
1: Wow.
0: Okay. Maine is second, also A-plus.
3: Oh. The Northeast
0: New
3: is killing
0: Jersey
3: it.
0: Is number three.
1: These yeah. are all in the Northeast.
0: Mm-hmm. Number four is Minnesota.
1: Uh-huh.
0: Minnesota.
1: Okay.
0: And number five is Connecticut. We did not make the top five.
1: Oh.
0: So we must have made the worst five.
1: No.
0: Let's see where we land here. Here are the states with the worst quality of life scores. Number one, the
3: no, don't
0: worst.
3: Don't start with number one. Wait. You have to start with
0: okay.
3: number five.
0: All right.
3: Casey Kasem, come on. What is this, your first time in radio?
0: Number five is Georgia.
1: Okay.
0: With an F rating, 89 out of 290. Number four, Louisiana, 82 out of 290, so an F.
1: Ooh.
0: Number three, Indiana, 82 out of 290, an
3: 82
0: F score.
3: 82 out of 290.
1: Let me tell you this. Indiana regularly is ranked last for air quality and overall pollution.
0: I didn't know that.
1: Yeah,
0: dang.
1: Absolutely.
0: That's crazy. We're in the Midwest.
3: Than California? There's literally smog.
0: More than LA?
1: Yes.
0: I mean,
1: you guys are thinking, you're not spanning the whole state,
0: yeah,
1: right?
0: Yeah.
1: We are a smaller state, more concentrated, higher levels of pollution, so we don't have the coastlines and all those beautiful
0: areas.
1: To
0: blow it away.
1: No one regulating.
0: It just sits over our heads.
1: And they're just like, come on, you want to build stuff here? Come on.
0: Yeah. Did you see White River is polluted so bad right now?
3: Oh, I'm so sorry we didn't make your trip down the river.
1: Oh,
0: nature's
1: so weird.
0: Lazy river.
1: Enjoy
0: White
1: your
0: river.
1: Explosive diarrhea wherever you got that from.
0: Yeah, I thought it's like you're supposed to avoid White River. I'm sorry.
3: And you did not. Hey, not only did you not avoid
0: it's
3: it,
0: probably,
3: you were literally swimming in it.
0: Did it rain this weekend a little bit? We did get a little bit of rain.
1: Mm-hmm. Yeah.
0: But it's probably slow moving and just, you know, yuck.
3: And
0: well, anyway, I don't care.
3: Pollution.
0: I'll still get in there.
1: Yeah.
0: So Indiana's number three. The second worst to live in this country is Texas. 70. Choosing Texas?
1: No.
0: Not anymore. 20. Or let's see. I'm sorry. 78 out of 290. So gets an F rating from CNBC's.
3: Man, it sounds like the best states are all in the Northeast, and except for Minnesota, and the worst states are all kind of in the South.
0: Yeah. Well, Tennessee is actually the worst of the worst.
1: Mm.
0: They got an F with 64 points out of 290. They were rated badly for crime, inclusiveness, and worker protections. So Tennessee is the worst. Anybody going to Nashville this week?
3: That would be me.
1: Oh.
0: Where you're going to you're going from the worst to the worstest. Worcestershire. There you go. Smiley Morning Show is on the air. I don't believe it. I love being a Hoosier. I love our state.
1: At least we're a nice part of the air in Indiana.
0: That's right.
1: We're in the air.
0: I'll breathe that and blow it out and hopefully clean it out.
1: Sorry,
0: Nature's filter. I'm going to breathe in some of this bad air and blow it back out and give you the good stuff. You're welcome.
3: Last night, my husband wanted to cuddle with me, and so he put his face like right in front of my face on my pillow.
0: Yeah.
3: And was just breathing on me. And I was like
0: I'm going to die of carbon
3: monoxide. I'm breathing in your carbon dioxide.
0: Yeah. Exactly.
3: Like, I love you, but
0: I'm slowly
3: get
0: dying.
3: Out of here.
0: Literally.
3: Get out of my face. Breathe your secondhand air any longer.
0: Yeah.

0: All right, so make us laugh Monday. Oh, well, hold on a second. Hold on. Calm down, Hensley Legal Group. The phone number is 228-1099. If you got a really funny joke, call in. And if you make one of us on the show laugh, you win tickets to what is it? The Odyssey.
1: It's
0: a fantastic movie tonight.
1: Three tragedies.
2: Not the Iliad. The Odyssey.
0: I'm sorry.
1: They're including parts of the Iliad in it.
2: No.
1: Yeah.
2: They can't. True. How about Gilgamesh? Are they doing any Gilgamesh?
0: Gilgamesh was part of Smurfs. I do know that.
1: No, that's Gargamel.
3: Gargamel.
0: Oh, okay.
1: Not Gilgamesh.
0: Otherwise, I don't know what you guys are talking about. The Odyssey, I don't know anything
2: about. You're not talking about Gargalgal, my favorite adult series from the 80s.
0: No. Anyway, if you make us laugh, you get those tickets. And it's a couple of pairs. No, one pair of tickets for you and a friend to go see the movie. And again, this is something you can brag to your friends about and say, I've seen it.
1: Well, before it's out.
0: It's not even in the theaters yet.
1: In IMAX.
0: At IMAX down at the museum downtown.
1: Yeah.
0: So if you want to make us laugh on a Make Us Laugh Monday, you just call now. 317-228-1099. It's going to be so hot, guys. I don't want to leave this studio.
1: How hot is
0: it? Well, I'll tell you how hot it's going to get. 88. How about that?
2: Well, I hear different.
0: 69 degrees right now.
2: I heard hotter.
0: Tomorrow, it's going to get up to 90, and then on Wednesday, hot and muggy, high 92. Here now is Tony with traffic.
1: Sorry. I know I'm not supposed to laugh.
0: Just don't respond to it.
2: I get tickets to the Odyssey, Iliad, and Gilgamesh.
1: We have an accident in Lawrence. Carroll Road at 65th Street. I-70 at Meridian, there is an accident there. 38th in Illinois, we have an accident. And then a big problem, 65 southbound at Whitestown Parkway in the Whitestown area. The right lane is blocked.
0: That's no problem to me. No problem here. Okay, you want to know some stuff going on this week in Indy?
1: Heck yeah, I do.
3: Yeah.
0: Well, give me about a few seconds to click into
2: I know
0: show
2: Kim
0: prep.
2: Is here for the Indiana Black Expo.
0: I'm sorry, Lil' Kim is?
2: Nope.
0: Who?
2: Kim. From Spell. Detroit. K-E-M.
1: Kim. He's saying it the Indiana way.
2: No, it's pronounced Kim.
1: It is?
2: His name is Kim. His stage name is Kim. But it sounds the same.
0: What the hell are you talking about?
1: How do you know this?
0: Is this the Black Expo concert?
2: Yeah, the headliner for the Indiana Black Expo Heritage Music Festival at the Mic downtown on Friday.
0: I heard the lineup and I was not as impressed. Usually it's like a Keith Sweat and some big artists.
1: Yeah.
0: Now, there was there's a Midnight Star, I think it's called.
2: Yeah, that's...
0: They sang a song, or rapped a song, whatever it was, because I remember this isn't the 80s. Well, I remember wasn't there when it was really popular. But anyway, it's called No Parking on the Dance Floor.
1: Oh, fun.
0: Does that sound familiar?
2: Yes.
0: No Parking on the dance floor. It's like a robotic type sound.
1: Kind of disco-y.
0: Yeah, yeah.
2: I think that's worth a trip to the mic.
0: You think
2: I want to see how they do it now.
1: Yeah.
0: Here it is. I think Maria.

0: Yeah, and they're beeping and they're honking their horn.
1: I thought it was a party horn, like a birthday party horn.
0: Other stuff going on this week. Newsies at the Butler Art Center. That's Wednesday through Sunday.
2: I grew up on that movie.
0: Sorry.
2: It's a musical. Movie originally starring Christian Bale and Bill Pullman.
0: Yes. Is this today. It?
2: Yeah.
1: I completely forget the plot of Newsies.
2: I will tell you, this was a true story about way back in the, 20s or something, and the giant newspapers, they would employ, like, these young boys to distribute the newspapers, but they were basically, like, not paying them well, not good conditions, etc. And so all the newsboys got together and fought this giant conglomerate, and because of their strike, they ended up winning, and it was a very, very cool
0: thing. Yeah.
1: It was the first lessons mega corporations learned about trying to break unions.
2: Yep.
0: Oh,
2: exactly.
0: Okay.
1: But the Newsies won.
2: The Newsies won.
0: The Strokes will be at Ruoff Music Center on Wednesday. If you want to learn to play the ukulele, there is a beginner's ukulele class at the Palladium on Wednesday.
2: Are you quirky? Do you live in Fountain Square?
1: Do you love the song Somewhere Over the Rainbow?
0: Yeah. Animals and all that jazz. Oh, get the jazz rag ready. The Indianapolis Zoo. That'll be Thursday.
1: Except at the zoo, you never know whose jazz it is. That's what the problem is.
2: Boys.
0: Paul Oakenfield.
1: I always thought that meant the animals played the instruments.
0: Yeah, no. Paul Oakenfield will be in concert at the Vogue on Thursday. He's like
2: good,
0: a
2: right?
0: Yeah, he's a DJ. Dance on that.
1: Paul Oakenfield is the jazz.
2: I thought it was Oakenfold.
0: Oakenfold. Oh yeah. Oh right. Yeah, it's Oakenfold.
2: Separate story.
0: Oh, okay.
1: I now know it's not the animals at all that jazz because I hosted once for Nikki.
2: You did.
1: Nikki is the preferred jazz host.
0: Black Crows.
1: They had backup jazz with me.
0: Black Crows are in town this week. That'll be at the Ruoff Music Center on Friday night.
3: She kind of calls the
0: Lama, I'm sure the hand and now you're surrounding. Bounce, bounce, bounce. Christmas in July at the Indianapolis Speedrome on Saturday.
1: Ooh,
0: oh my gosh.
1: Hell yeah.
2: I've been invited to
1: participate in a race at the Indianapolis Motor Speedrome.
2: Are you going to do it?
4: Are you going to do it?
1: I'm thinking about it.
2: Do it.
1: Why? I've been invited to participate in two races. One of them is like the crazy ass one where you get a junk car.
0: Yeah.
1: And it's like 100 cars on that track.
0: Yeah.
1: And then you try not to die.
4: Is that safe?
1: No, but it's the most entertaining racing I'd ever seen in my life last year.
4: Well, yeah, but it's entertaining to watch, but I don't know.
1: I don't know if I want to do it, but they keep asking me to. Last year, they were just like, hey, you're here. You want to figure eight this bus?
0: No.
2: I was like, no.
1: And then I was like, well, maybe if they're asking me, it's just sort of for show. But no, they rammed into each other.
2: Mm-hmm.
1: They pushed buses over. And I was like, is there a race seat in there or anything? They're like, no, it's just the bus driver's seat.
0: That does not seem right.
1: What the hell?
0: Where do I sit then? You just kind of get knocked around back in the back?
1: Yeah.
2: We've done roundabouts. I'm sure figure eight is no different.
0: So you would actually pilot the bus.
1: They asked me to do that last year. But the one I'm thinking about doing is you soup up a Power Wheels car, which I've done for the kids.
0: Oh, like the kids.
2: Oh, the little
0: cars.
2: One. Uh-huh.
1: You put it, it's a joke. It's a joke race, which would make sense for me.
0: Yeah.
4: You should wear a helmet and little elbow pads and knee pads.
0: Oh, yeah, get into it.
4: And some bubble wrap.
1: Yeah.
0: Are you into races?
1: I love all the races. Thank you very much.
0: Would you consider yourself a racist?
1: Yes.
2: Oh.
1: Wait, what?
0: What?
1: You walked me into something I wasn't expecting.
0: John Mellencamp will be here at Ruoff Music Center on Saturday. Yeah.
3: Love.
0: And this is his all hits
4: He's
0: concert
4: playing the
0: tour.
4: Hits. He's playing promised. The hits.
0: Yeah, bring it. Benson Boone will be in town this week. Gainbridge Fieldhouse. That'll be on Sunday.
1: Benson Boone is here.
0: The
1: Get
0: Booner.
1: Your Booner ready.
0: And also on Sunday at the Everwise Amphitheater, the music of Sarah McLachlan.
5: In the arms of the angels.
1: You guys got the wrong one. You could have.
2: There
1: were two options.
2: We know
1: options.
2: What the people really wanted.
0: For just
1: $5
0: a day.
1: A lot of good songs for funerals.
0: Yeah.
1: I hope there's a funeral Sunday.
4: Well, it's more for dying dogs.
2: Well, the dogs that need help, they haven't died yet.
4: Okay.
2: Otherwise, that's they wouldn't
4: need your money. They're gonna die if you don't give help. Your money.
0: For yeah, just $5 a day.
1: You can support this ferret with one leg.
0: You want to try to get a joke on?
1: A gerbil in a wheelchair.
4: Let's get our joke on.
0: Make us laugh on Monday.
1: A gerbil in a wheelchair?
0: Hannah, let's hear your joke.
6: Hello?
0: Go ahead. Make us laugh.
6: Hi.
0: Hey.
6: This isn't really a joke, but it is something that happened recently that my child said that is very funny.
1: Okay, good.
6: My six-year-old swallowed a quarter, and I said, well, you officially went up in value. You're worth 25 cents. And my 10-year-old girl, as serious as she could, turns and says, do you think 50 Cent swallowed two quarters and that's why he got his name? And it was the funniest thing to us.
1: I love it.
0: Hey, that sounds like a laugh.
1: It is
0: Give her the tickets. Okay.
1: Oh, go see the Odyssey.
0: All right, go see the Odyssey.
1: I love it. That's true.
0: I like a good story.
1: That's logic is so cute. In play. Kid logic is so good.
0: Jennifer, you're next. Make us laugh.
7: Who was the 14th president of the United States?
2: The 14th,
1: the
2: you 14th said?
1: The 14th one?
2: Oh, I don't know.
0: I don't know.
7: I don't know either. I just want to get on air.
0: Oh, that's nice.
2: I mean, I didn't hate it.
4: Yeah.
2: I've heard worse jokes.
0: You made it on the air. I love
1: you. Did you laugh, though?
4: I kind of liked it.
2: Tony smiled.
4: I smiled.
2: Well, I mean, delayed laughter, anyone?
0: No.
1: I don't get it.
0: No.
2: Last minute?
4: Well, there's no real joke.
1: Oh.
0: But that's what they say about me.
1: I have to go into Mike's office after every show and he goes, you know what? Most of what you said, there's not really a joke there.
4: No, I think what he's saying is you were the joke.
0: You're a joke.
1: Oh, dear.
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18: Everyone poops. It's not just the name of a classic potty training book. It's a universal truth. Even though everyone does it, almost no one wants to talk about it. Dr. Tricia Pasricha wants to change that. She's the author of a new book. It's called You've Been Pooping All Wrong. And she says there are three critical P's of pooping. The first is propulsion. Both the voluntary push you exert and the involuntary contractions that happen naturally within your body. Top line, when you feel the need to go, don't hold it. The second P is pliability, which refers to stool softness. The keys to this one are making sure you're drinking enough water and eating enough fiber. And the last P is for pelvic floor. If you can get your knees up above your waist while you're on the toilet, like on a stool or a garbage can or a stack of books even, that can make all the difference. I'm Dr. Sanjay Gupta, helping you live a better life.
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0: 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She
4: won't sit next to you. Sorry, I was supposed to change that last one to herself.
5: Don't go on yourself.
4: You're welcome.
5: I felt like there was some sort of veiled cry for help.
0: Tony gets diarrhea. She will not take your chance on going on herself.
5: She will stay home.
0: She will stay at home.
4: We'll stay home. I respect you all too much.
0: Thank you very much.
5: Now me, I'm in here diarrhea.
0: Diarrhea on yourself, on others, whoever. 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

Monday. It's Will, 99.5 ZPL. I've got two chances at that Charlie XCX Vegas flyaway on my show. A little after 11, a little after 2. We're doing it four times a day, 8, 11, 2, and 6. We might be sending you to go see Charlie XCX in Vegas.

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8: Not all screen time is created equal, and a new study out of Sweden is helping us understand this even better. So researchers followed more than 20,000 people over nearly two decades and determined that passive screen time, like sitting on the couch and watching television, raised someone's risk of dementia. But if they did something active, like reading, puzzles, or interacting with other people, this same group of people saw their risk of dementia drop. Just like you gotta put the work in to keep your body in shape as you age, you basically have to do the same thing with your brain. A couple things I have found to help: working to learn something new every day, whatever it might be, challenging yourself in some way every day, and really importantly, staying socially active. Some days that means meeting friends in person. Other days, maybe an email, a text, or a phone call. Just stay engaged. I'm Dr. Sanjay Gupta, helping you live a better life.
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16: Today it'll be in the low 90s and sunshiny all day. Drops into the upper 60s tonight, and then tomorrow low 90s again and sunny again.
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ZPL, what's up? It's Will, producer Will from the Smiley Morning Show, and my co-host on the morning show, Nikki. She's doing Nikki's Braless Summer. Her big donation party is this Saturday, 11 a.m. to 1 p.m. at the Ageless Aesthetics location in Greenwood. 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Let's go.

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1: Gotta get that. Gotta get that. Gotta get that.

Black Eyed Peas. Boom, boom, bow. What's up? It's Will. Happy Monday. In 10 minutes, I have your national keyword for that Charlie XCX Vegas Flyaway. 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

just might give you the national keyword for that Charlie XCX flyaway right now. 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

0: All day drops into the upper 60s tonight, then tomorrow, low 90s and sunny again. 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
12: A better life with Dr. Sanjay Gupta.
13: When we talk about how much exercise someone should get, current guidelines call for about 150 minutes of moderate intensity exercise or 75 minutes of vigorous intensity exercise every week. New study out of the UK makes a strong case for vigorous exercise if and when you can do it. Now, researchers determined that even little bursts of vigorous exercise can significantly reduce someone's risk of 8 different diseases: dementia, type 2 diabetes, fatty liver disease, chronic respiratory disease, chronic kidney disease, immune-mediated inflammatory diseases, major cardiovascular events, and atrial fibrillation. We're not talking about complicated training programs here. Just work with what you can into your everyday life. If you are breathless and unable to speak in complete sentences, then you've hit the mark. I'm Dr. Sanjay Gupta, helping you live a better life.
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I'm Will. Hey, listen, this Thursday, if you want to go cool yourself down from the hot, hot heat this week, the American Dairy Association is having their ice cream social down on the Circle, 11 a.m. to 1 p.m. And Nikki from our show will be there scooping. I think Crash will be too.

0: All day, drops into the upper 60s tonight, and then tomorrow, low 90s again and sunny again. 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

Yeah, what's up? It's Will. Happy Monday afternoon. The Fever won last night. They beat the Las Vegas Aces, and they're home all week three times, Wednesday, Friday, and Saturday. Caitlin Clark is playing again. That's a good time.

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I knew it. You know what you'll know? The national keyword. Right now, Charlie XCX, Vegas Flyaway, text the word cloud, C-L-O-U-D, cloud. That's like loud with a C on the front. Text that to 95819. You might be going to see Charlie XCX in Vegas, and we'll pay for it. Her album, Music, Fashion, Film, comes out on July 24th. There you go. Something's got

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0: sunny all day, drops into the upper 60s overnight. Then tomorrow, low 90s again and sunny again. A couple of hot days.
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1: 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She's dating Ricky again. 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Some old backup dancer who was in a song. 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

ZPL. World Cup quarterfinals are over. Spain took out Belgium. England took out Norway. Argentina took out Switzerland. Semifinals are set. France and Spain tomorrow. England and Argentina Wednesday. I say watch them at Twin Peaks, those games at Twin Peaks.

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Good news, the shaboos. I'm Will. The good news is I'm done. Even better news, Crash is in here next. You'll join me again tomorrow on the Smiley Morning Show because I'm producer Will from the Smiley Morning Show. And we've got Disney World's Collide Show tickets. We've got Tenderloin Trail tickets. We've got Symphony on the Prairie, Harry Potter tickets, Sarah McLachlan tickets. Unbelievable. And also that secret sound tomorrow is worth $200 on the Smiley Morning Show at 7:30. Okay, guys.

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0: not too bad out there. Coming up tomorrow, heat wave, it's coming, but that's okay. It's what summer's for. High around 95 with sunny skies.
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We are 99.5 ZPL with a chance for you to go check out Charlie XCX. She's got a new album coming out. She's going to be in Vegas. You could be going round trip air hotel. Of course, kicking in the tickets soon. You can take a friend. Chance to win six.

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1: 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Exes are exes for a reason. She doesn't care. She's going to do what she wants. And that includes releasing some new music like this one, Hate That It Made You Love Me.

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Hey, don't forget, tomorrow, Tenderloin Tuesday, you got a chance to win an awesome certificate to travel the Tenderloin Trail in the Smiley Morning Show tomorrow morning,

believe part of the hype of the Eras Tour was, well, the hype around Taylor Swift coming to your city, and that may not happen too much longer because now Madison Square Garden and the Sphere in Vegas are bidding upwards of $1 billion to get Taylor Swift to do a residency there, which, if it goes over at $1 billion, that's record-breaking. I heard you.

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Okay, here we go with your chance to go check out Charlie XCX. She's posted up in Vegas. She's got a new album coming out. You can be part of the whole deal. You and a guest going over to Vegas, round trip air, hotel, concert tickets, all handled. Good company, good vibes. Charlie XCX in Vegas. Let's go. Not even waiting. Text the newest national keyword, ROSES, R-O-S-E-S, to 95819. That's the newest national keyword, ROSES. Text it now to 95819. Wow.

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17: If I were to ask you what makes for a good night's sleep, you'd probably say a dark, quiet room, not too many things on your mind. But every night when you go to get some Z's, how often do you really think about the temperature in your bedroom? Temperature may be one of the most underappreciated factors in sleep. That's according to the Senior Vice President of Research and Scientific Affairs at the National Sleep Foundation. We often hear about lights and screens and stress, but even modest changes in temperature and airflow can influence both how quickly you fall asleep and how deeply you stay asleep. Most experts will recommend a room temperature of 60 to 67 degrees Fahrenheit. You might also experiment with your sheets and what you actually wear to bed. Play around a bit and see what improves your sleep. You might be delightfully surprised.

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